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It's Gonzo. Harry Styles, a freaking machine, still on the move, ready for MSG. And after those 30 shows, he's got a bunch lined up in Australia. Bella Kay in support of Gracie Abrams. A couple shows in March. That'll be in D.C. It's Gracie Abrams Hit the Wall on WNCI. We're two songs out from 1,000.

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Martin Garrix, Ed Sheeran, repeat it. WNCI 97.9.

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It's Gonzo. We've only got $1,000 left. It's coming up at 9. Listen for that keyword. Get some bills paid. School supply shopping. Football's a month away. Get ready for the tailgates with the Buckeyes. And don't forget about those concerts coming to town. Gym Class Heroes, Teddy Swims, Smashing Pumpkins, Shaboozy, 21 Pilots.

Hi, it's Dave and Jimmy in the morning. You're home for cruel jokes. Our new employee, Olivia, turned 21 today. So we filled her full of non-alcoholic beer and she didn't know it was non-alcoholic. Then she started to slur and stumble around. We said, no, there's no booze there. She's filed a lawsuit. So if we're still employed, live tomorrow on WNCI.

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Night number two, we're going to have Lainey Wilson, Le Sserafim, Major Lazer, Muse, Snoop Dogg, and this guy right here, Benson Boone. Free trips. They start on Monday on WNCI 97.9. It's Benson, the time of my life.

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WNCI. It's Gonzo. 2 years ago, we had Alex Warren at the Bud Dairy Food Hall rooftop for a performance. Tonight, he's taking over WNCI. Exclusive performance of his brand new song called Rescuer. That is tonight at 10. Got Sabrina Carpenter House Tour. WNCI.

Gonzo, I've only got $1,000 left. Two songs out from that. Get some bills paid. Back to school shopping. Maybe grab some concert tickets for Somber. It's going to be in town November 8th. That show is going to be at Nationwide. Somber, My Body Isn't Ready. 97.9 WNBC.

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Hi, it's Dave and Jimmy in the morning. You're home for cruel jokes. Our new employee, Olivia, turned 21 today. So we filled her full of non-alcoholic beer and she didn't know it was non-alcoholic. Then she started to slur and stumble around. We said, no, there's no booze there. She's filed a lawsuit. So if we're still employed, live tomorrow on WNCI.

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It's iHeartRadio and TikTok live premiere with Alex Warren, furnished by Atlantic Records. 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

0: 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This is Alex Warren Live, hosted by me, Alex Warren. That was Rescuer from my upcoming album, Wild Child, and I promise that was not the last time you'll hear that song tonight. Now, thank you to iHeart and for TikTok for giving me the chance to live out my childhood dream of being a late-night talk show host. And well, yes, I may not have that much experience. I've spent some time on stage with a microphone in my hand. So, how hard can this possibly be? I mean, it doesn't Alex? Seem...
1: Oh, there you are, Alex. Hello. Can you hear me?
0: Hi, Joe. Yeah, I can hear you. You're
1: all right, good. Whoa, right. Look at you, huh? Someone told me you're doing a your own late night talk show. Is that correct? It's very brave of you.
0: Seeing backhanded.
1: How you've never done that. But yeah, brave is just, brave would be the word. You know, I don't know who let you host your own show. Brave and bold. That's where I go. Anyway, they asked me to give you, you know, some words of encouragement. At first, when I got the email, I printed it so I could burn it. But then I pictured you just standing there on stage holding a microphone, probably sweating, even with layers of makeup on in a room that's freezing. And I thought, you know, I figured do something nice and share some words of wisdom, encouragement, some thoughts. If you get lost or you miss a cue, just remember that it's okay because I'm not going to be watching. So you can't disappoint me because I will not be watching you. Anyway, I love you. Finish that.
0: I love you too, Joe. Well, that was Joe Jonas. Thank you, Joe. I feel so inspired. Ah, you know, I feel confident. I've got everything I need to put on a great show. I've even got my wife, Cover, here with cue cards.

0: What is that? 500,000 likes? Throughout the show, we'll be watching the live chat through TikTok and celebrate. Oh,
1: the live chat through TikTok.
0: Okay, cool. So apparently, back home, anyone can press this, and then you'll get a bunch of. Okay, well, you guys heard him. Don't be scared. Next time,
1: we're using the custom TikTok.
0: Please don't scare me. That was a lot. The confetti. I'm assuming that ominous red button you want me to press. All right, ladies and gentlemen, a live studio audience in the building. Okay, all right, I'm gonna press this button. And that's an unreleased song. You've gone in the dark, gonna see the light of day. This is

0: Okay, that was the goal of this show. I am planning on leaking most of my album tonight, and the label can't do anything because we're live right now. So that was terrifying. We need to work on that timing. This is crazy. Okay, well, I'm assuming if I press this, it'll leak another song from my album, right? All right, I'll press it. You ready?
1: Please welcome recording artist, DJ, producer, and the winner of Love Island, Bryce Alacock.
0: Hey, Bryce, come on. Come up right here.
2: Am I right here?
0: How are you, Bryce? Yeah, sit down.
2: I'm good.
0: Much taller in person.
2: Oh, thanks,
0: Google
2: buddy.
0: Google says I'm 5'7", they're lying. That's not true. Well, thanks so much for coming.
2: Yeah, dude, you're so talented. I was listening.
0: You liked it?
2: Yeah, you're really good.
0: Oh, well, I hear you're talented, too. You're a DJ.
2: I do a little bit.
0: I've heard some mixes.
2: Yeah, we just released the tour.
0: Yes.
2: It's doing like really well in the pre-sale.
0: You just sold out in LA too, right?
2: We did. We might be adding something more. I don't know.
0: But
2: it's going really well.
0: So how's that been? After everything that's happened, is it a whirlwind? How do you feel?
2: It's been great. I mean, you know, like Trinity, we haven't like left each other's side. It's been just so nice. Like I wasn't like anticipating any of this, to be honest. And it's just been,
0: I don't know if you've seen it, but I was doing a show at MSG and I fully was just like airing out the fact that I love you too. But this is great and I'm glad to have you in some proper lighting too. So let's do this.
2: Yeah, let's do this. What do you got for me?
0: Now my team had written me some questions. I don't know what these questions say. So I apologize in advance. I just want to preface this. The first question is, what's your favorite type of French fries?
2: Ooh. I mean, probably like curly, I'd say.
0: Curly, yeah. I like that. Very nice. Yeah. Very PR trained. Okay. Oh, yeah. What have you been up to since I watched you and Trinity six nights a week on my TV without missing a single moment? That's really nice. Thank you for that. What have you been up to?
2: Yeah. I mean, like I said, we haven't left each other's side. She showed me Virginia. I've been showing her LA. We went to New York for a little. And then, you know, obviously like the music stuff's going crazy. Released
0: I'm
2: a song.
0: So happy for you, yeah. Dude.
2: Thanks, dude.
0: I need to stop talking. We'll talk about it later, but I'm very happy for you and I love
2: thanks,
0: you.
2: Buddy. I appreciate it.
0: I shouldn't have said I love you. It was too soon, but it's fine. We'll work on it.
2: It felt right. You know?
0: I felt in the moment.
2: I love you too.
0: And maybe we can go to the hideaway. All right. Do you think Cobra and I have what it takes to win a dating show? This is insane. This is crazy.
2: I don't want the answer.
0: Okay. And final question. Do you have a least favorite Alex Horn song? We're not asking that.
2: Right. Okay.
0: We're not doing that. That was crazy. Now, I want to play a game, and I think this would be a lot of fun for me. You're a DJ, so I'm going to put you in the DJ chair. It's now the DJ chair. It was my chair, now it's the DJ chair. And I want to play a game called Finish the Lyric.
2: Ooh. That's better.
0: All right. Now, I need in the drawer. If you sit down right there, there's a drawer. I believe it's that one, and there should be a soundboard.
2: Oh yeah,
0: you should be very familiar with this.
2: It. Yeah, yeah.
0: I usually just push the buttons because I get bored. Now, the rules of the game are pretty simple. I'm going to pick on someone in the audience, and I want them to finish the lyrics to one of my songs. And if they win, or if they get it right, they get to go over to the iHeartRadio merch stand. Okay, so you had a cue for that. You had a cue for the merch. But you didn't have a cue for my... No, it's fine. Sounds good. If you're watching at home and you can still play along during round one, a live TikTok fan poll will appear on the screen now. I expect it to be 100% correct by the end. Bryce, I'm going to need you to press that button when I tell you to. You got that?
2: I got it.
0: I feel like I'm at one of your shows right now.
2: I know. Awesome. I kind of like the sitting down aspect.
0: You look, nice. By the way, so handsome. I'm going to stop. All right. Round one. I'm going to choose someone, and I'm choosing you. Put the frickin' photo of me down. That's insane. Also, I just realized how jarring this light is. Is this what it was like at the villa?
2: Yeah.
0: Oh, my God.
2: Pretty close.
0: I am so sorry. All right. Bryce, hit it. Oh, you got to get this one right.

0: out of the ordinary.
1: Okay.
0: You got me kissing the ground.
1: All right, extra credit. We get it. You got it.
2: Nice.
1: All right. That was impressive. Go collect your merch now. That's insane. There's like literally pictures of me as a fetus in the audience right now. Round two, I'm choosing another seat. And I think it's you. God, we need to stop doing that. I am so sorry. I feel like Brittany Broski right now. Okay. You ready for this, Bryce? Hit that.

0: Having this.
1: Oh, I need it. I just need a fever dream. You almost messed it up.
2: Thank you.
1: I just need a fever dream. Go get your merch. All right. Finally, the last one. I'm excited for this one, and I'm going to pick you. Okay. I'm scared because you actually might know this one. Bryce, hit it.

0: I don't know it. Oh, no.
1: I know. It's cruel what I just did. I'm so sorry. The song is not out yet. I feel really bad. I feel like I need to make it up to you. And I don't know exactly how. I feel like I'm getting the hang of this. I feel like the button, I don't trust it, but I do feel like I'm getting. Bryce, what do you think?
0: I think we should let them press the button.
1: You think so?
0: Yeah, I think so.
1: You want to press the button? Come on, Bryce, let's do this. Come on, Raven. Hey.
2: What's going on?
1: Good to see you.
2: Good to see you, too.
1: I see you every week now. It's awesome. You're like everywhere. I love it. Besides that awkward little moment, I feel like you guys did pretty good at that. Now, how did everyone do on the TikTok Live fan poll? We had to try to finish the lyrics to Ordinary. Let's see how many of you got it right. Oh, 98% of you did. Who are the 2%? What the? Okay, let's hit the button. You ready?
3: Ready.
1: Three, two, one.

0: Okay, well, that was Emerald Eyes for anyone wondering. And it's not out yet. It's going to be on the album. I would assume it's probably going to... I feel like we're going to hit the... I feel like we should hit this again. How does that sound?
1: Why not?
0: I kind of want to hit the...
1: Oh.
0: Okay, well, I prematurely did that, but that's okay. Oh, watch a vinyl video.
2: Alex Warren has officially announced the release of Escape Variant Vinyl for Wild Child. Let's see what the fans have to say.
3: Did he buy the suit when he used to be fat?
4: This is honestly just the ugliest I've ever seen him look.
5: Oh, good. Okay, lesbian on a skateboard. That's Alex Warren.
6: I found a whole sack of these in the dumpster earlier. 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
8: Oh, my girlfriend loves this guy. 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
2: No.
8: Benson Boone?
6: Can I keep this?
2: Yeah, sure. Why was everyone so mean?
0: I don't know.
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0: Thank you. Those guys were mean, and I do have a new vinyl variant, and it's cool. While it may seem like I was unprepared to host an hour-long late-night show, I can assure you it's all merely an act. I just realized, did I just miss that? That went off. I feel like, should I press it again? I feel like they want me to press the red button again. Now, I didn't really have a plan after this. I feel like every time I hit this, something cool happens, so I should just hit it, right?
10: Yeah!
0: All right, cool. You guys ready for this?
9: And now, actress and producer, Mila Kunis.
0: Step into my office, Mila. Come on.
11: Okay, wait. I was watching it backstage with people on that TikTok. On the TikTok? What am I, 100? On the phone.
0: Yes.
11: And I really genuinely, this is a real question.
0: Okay.
11: People keep posting eggs.
0: Yes.
11: What does it mean? What does it mean? Oh my God, you have eggs!
0: No, they have eggs. It's a whole thing. So, in my song, the lyric is I don't even know what the main lyric is now because they've changed it. But they think, out of exile is the lyric. And they think it says, how do eggs sound?
11: This is the real true story.
0: I swear on my life.
11: And so now your fans bring eggs.
0: And embarrassing photos of me when I was 16 years old trying to,
11: did you bring those photos?
0: Yeah. You have to grab a photo, Mila. Someone want to bring it up?
11: Come here.
0: Yeah, oh this is great.
11: This is so cute.
0: It's awesome. It's not cute, but it's fine. It's embarrassing, but I don't even.
11: Okay, this is really, like, you've made it. Do you know what I mean? Like, you've really made it.
0: You think so?
11: Yes, I do. Have a little, this one of these, and then a whole egg emoji. By the way.
0: Okay.
11: I'm not short.
0: Okay.
11: But I can't sit in this chair. I just want to point this out.
0: That was an error on my half.
11: I don't know who this is meant for, but not people of my stature.
0: You know what? And that was a mistake. That was a mistake on the furnishing company.
11: I accept your apology.
0: And I think that was my label, so we'll blame them.
11: Okay, great.
0: Yeah, thank you a lot, Atlantic. How you been?
11: I'm great.
0: We have a funny story on how we met.
11: Yep.
0: You came to I didn't even know you were going to be there, but I was at, I played a show at Crypto this year, and sold out.
11: I was there too, guys. I was there too.
0: And so I walk out of my dressing room and I just immediately see you. And keep in mind, I'm a fan. I'd like to think I'm very sweet and a fan. And I saw you and immediately my heart sank. I go, holy, that's you. And you were so nice and cool. And so I thought that was really nice.
11: And I just want to say, I think that you were so nice to my kids and my kids' friends. And that means the world to me. So I just genuinely want to say thank you.
0: Is it fair to say we're best friends now?
11: Yeah. Yes.
0: I feel like we are.
11: Is that weird? I mean, listen, you and Bryce had a whole love fest, so I just want to join in.
0: You saw that?
11: Yeah, I watched the whole thing.
0: Oh,
11: we
0: God.
11: All watched it. Again, TikTok, eggs. I saw it. I know what's happening.
0: So you don't have a TikTok or anything?
11: I don't have any social media.
0: No way.
11: Nope, never happened. But I do want to say this isn't a point of pride or anything. It didn't happen on purpose. Yeah. I wasn't ugh, social media. I think I was sleeping under a rock and then I woke up and then social media happened. And I just missed the train and then it went by and I went, well, it happened.
0: And it's too late now.
11: Yeah, I think so.
0: I'm with it.
11: But remember, I asked, I love TikTok.
0: Yeah.
11: So my goal in life, my new goal in life.
0: Yeah.
11: is to be on other people's TikToks. Yeah. As many other people's TikToks as I can get on. I've done like 2 TikToks. Yeah. I've done one with you today. Yeah. I'm very excited. Yes. But that's, you know, like that friend in those TV shows that like pops up randomly in an
0: episode. Yes, the guest star.
11: That, I want to be the guest star on other people's TikToks.
0: I will happily film TikToks when you have, whenever.
11: Oh my God, they're so fun.
0: We filmed
11: ridiculous.
0: Like 2 backstage. It was really fun.
11: Yeah, not to rub it in, guys, but
0: she's
11: we're
0: like,
11: in a
0: TikTok
11: together.
0: I can't wait to view the TikTok. And I was like, yes, I'm super.
11: It's true. Okay. Yes. This is great, by the way.
0: Really? Am I doing okay?
11: You're doing great.
0: I am not kidding. The singing was the easy part of this. I have been terrified this entire time. I was backstage shaking to Mila.
11: Of like, this?
0: Yeah. And also, she convinced me to wear sandals. Okay. I had full loafers.
11: To be fair, you did say your wife was going to kill you. So in case you die, I apologize. But I do think it's a very, like, it's a cool look. Because you're in a suit, but also you're, like, casual. You're in L.A. I like
0: you think
11: vibe.
0: So?
11: Yes, but also your wife is right. So whatever she says goes. So I'm sorry.
0: Preach.
11: If she's watching this going, ugh, toes.
0: She's right there.
11: She's here?
0: I'm staring at her as we speak.
11: Okay, wait. Are you happy or sad with the toes? Oh, she's not happy. That's not a happy wife.
0: No, that's fine.
11: That's a wife.
0: You know, I probably will sleep on the couch tonight, but I will have the sandals on, and that's all that matters.
11: Okay, well, sorry. My bad.
0: That's amazing. Oh, my goodness gracious.
11: I love that she's here. You guys are so cute.
0: Oh, thanks so much. We try. We met when we were 18 years old.
11: Really?
0: Yeah. Yeah. And upon contrary belief, I am not 35. I am 25 years old. And the internet also says I'm 5'7". And I want to make it abundantly clear with you standing here that yep. I'm not 5'7".
11: Are you taller?
0: I'd like to think I was taller than 5'7". Yeah.
11: Me too.
0: How tall are you?
11: Like 5'4.5".
0: Okay, so theoretically, if we stood next to each other and I was significantly taller, I wouldn't be 5'7".
11: Should we try it out?
0: I would like to try that. Okay.
11: Should we do back-to-back?
0: I feel like we do back-to-back. We should be right here next to my wild child rug. All right, let's see.
11: How's it going?
0: Is it like giving 5'7", or what are we giving?
12: It's giving 5'6".
0: It's giving 5'6"? All right. They're just being mean.
11: But that he's...
12: It's giving 6'7".
0: What do you think?
11: Well, I'm in sneakers.
0: I'm in sandals.
11: I could be like this.
0: Oh, thank you.
11: Okay, is that better?
0: 5'11".
11: I'd say like 5'8", 5'8", 5'9".
0: I lied on my ID. I said I was 6 foot.
11: I do too. My driver's license says 5'5".
0: Really?
11: Yeah.
0: Oh my goodness gracious.
11: Yeah.
0: Is that a felony?
11: It is now.
0: Okay, cool. Hypothetically, we did that. How's the fam? How's everyone?
11: Everybody's great. My daughter's here. You saw her.
0: Love your family.
11: You're very sweet.
0: They're amazing.
11: Thank you. My husband and my son are home because they were playing football with other kids in my house.
0: Mm-hmm.
11: Everybody's great. Well, you know, summer's been awesome.
0: I'm stoked about that. I was researching this because I was like really excited to talk to you. Yes. You sang as Meg on Family Guy.
11: Oh.
0: And you heard me sing earlier. I'm not going to make you sing, but I want to say, did you like that? How was that?
11: No.
0: Really?
11: No, I don't like it.
0: Why?
11: I'll tell you. So, unlike you, I don't have this skill. Like, when I say, you know, some people are like, oh my God, I can't sing. And then really they open their mouth and they're like, that's not me.
0: Okay.
11: I really can't sing. I'm okay not singing. I'm okay being a horrible singer. The problem, here's the problem. Family Guy, Seth MacFarlane was like, I can make you a great singer.
0: I love Seth.
11: Okay. Sure. And MacFarlane took 2 hours to have me sing one line. And it was a line from Sound of Music.
0: Yeah.
11: And it took 2 hours and it was note by note. My version of notes is volume high, volume low. That's how I read notes. Like I think notes, I go high, low, but it's the same note. You know what I mean? Like I can't tell the difference. And so it only became fun when they said, okay, Meg is now a horrible singer. And then it became fun to sing because then I didn't have to pretend to try to sing well.
0: Yeah.
11: I have no problem singing poorly.
0: I think you'd be great at it.
11: No, I'm horrible.
0: Fun fact, I sucked at singing when I first started.
11: Shut up.
0: Swear.
11: If I could curse, I would, but I can't. And that's not, you can't say that. You have a beautiful voice. At your worst, you hear notes and you distinguish them. I hear notes. I can tell you when you're bad. I can hear a note and go, that's not right.
0: Right.
11: But when I sing it, it's just volume high, volume low.
0: All right, you're right. I was fishing for a compliment. You're right. Silly me.
11: But I'll go karaokeing with you.
0: Really? I've never done karaoke. Ever. I've never done karaoke ever in my life.
11: What?
0: I swear. I've never.
11: You know who loves karaokeing?
0: Who?
11: MacFarlane.
0: Really? Oh, he does. Yeah, but here's the thing. McFarlane's like classically trained. McFarlane, like, I know Seth.
11: What about you? You're just like...
0: I'm just me.
11: Winging it?
0: I learned on YouTube. Not kidding. I swear. I learned how to sing on YouTube.
11: What?
0: Growing up. I'm sorry. I learned how to sing on TikTok. Growing up.
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11: And on TikTok.
0: Make sure to... No, but truly, I literally would watch tutorials growing up on how to sing.
11: No, I believe you. It's not, I don't mean it like that. I'm like, yeah, you suck. I get it.
0: Yeah, I can tell on that off note.
11: I say it as a compliment. I think that you have like a natural talent is all.
0: Aw, you're so sweet.
11: Yes.
0: Thanks so much.
11: You're welcome.
0: I'm love.
11: Something's gonna happen.
0: I figured by the ominous music and the highlight on that red button, I assume we're supposed to do something over there.
11: Okay. Can I go press
0: the button? Yes, yes. Yes, you can press the button. This is awesome.
11: Wait, do you press it with me?
0: Do you want the glory for yourself or do
11: yes.
0: you want to you want okay.
11: You have a show. You
0: yeah,
11: have
0: yeah,
11: enough.
0: Yeah. I'll just you do your thing.
11: Hello, TikTok. Okay, do I just press it for real?
0: Yeah, yeah.
11: Okay.
0: Do whatever you want. I have no idea what's about to
9: happen. And now, give it up for the world premiere of the Rescuer music video.
0: I haven't even seen this.

0: That's it for iHeartRadio and TikTok live premiere with Alex Warren for tonight. 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Available Friday, August 28th. 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

I'll take a drink, maybe a margarita right about now. It's Gonzo. I'm out, ready for the weekend. Justin Love's going to be in for me tomorrow at 6. I got a DJ wedding, but I'll be back Saturday night for Club NCI. It's Gracie Abrams. 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

Hi, it's Dave and Jimmy in the morning. You're home for cruel jokes. Our new employee, Olivia, turned 21 today. So we filled her full of non-alcoholic beer and she didn't know it was non-alcoholic. Then she started to slur and stumble around. We said, no, there's no booze there. She's filed a lawsuit. So if we're still employed, live tomorrow on WNCI.

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2: 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Taylor Swift, I knew it, I knew you.

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1: What's good? It's the new hit list. Dominic Fike saying he'd be dragging his mom for the past 10 years in his music. That she's the best, though. He really needs to leave her out of his music. Here's his list.

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Come get your money. What's happening? You're vibing with Justin Love. 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

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We'll be live tomorrow, but Thursday, the podcast is already up. Stories of milking a cow at the Ohio State Fair. Then Kelsey said when she was pregnant, she was milked kind of the same way, and it got really gross. 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

let's see if we can keep track of this, is going down October 29th and 30th. Those happening. You're rocking with Justin Love on WNCI. That's when this beautiful lady comes to the shot. Olivia Rodrigo in Columbus for two shows. Stay tapped in for all your details. Here she is with Drop Dead.

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Let's both be honest with each other. We need some money. And if you don't need money, then I need your money. Next chance to get your bills paid. Win this $1,000 this morning, 9 a.m. with Dave and Jimmy. 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

Hi, it's Dave and Jimmy in the morning. You're home for cruel jokes. Our new employee, Olivia, turned 21 today. So we filled her full of non-alcoholic beer and she didn't know it was non-alcoholic. 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

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I mean, think about it. Remember Biggie? He was like, black and ugly as ever. Okay, well, the name of this guy's tour is the Ugly Tour. Teddy Swims, Mr. Know-It-All now. You're rocking with Justin Love on 97.9 WNCI. Oh, by the way, he'll be in Columbus in September. 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

Hey, Taylor, we need more music. Okay, well, that's only going to happen if Toy Story makes another movie. 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

It's October 29th and 30th. This lovely lady, Olivia Rodrigo, coming to the shot for two shows. Her latest now is called Stupid Song on WNCI. New York City.

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Then Kelsey said when she was pregnant, she was milked kind of the same way and it got really gross. 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

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It's Dominic Fike. It's Baby Doll, 97.9 WNCI. What up? You're rocking with Justin Love. I can't.

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What up? 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

Hi, it's Dave and Jimmy in the morning. You're home for cruel jokes. Our new employee, Olivia, turned 21 today. So we filled her full of non-alcoholic beer and she didn't know it was non-alcoholic. 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We said, no, there's no booze there. She's filed a lawsuit. So if we're still employed, live tomorrow on WNCI.

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He's back at it again. What up? You tapped in with Justin Love. 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

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It's Dominic Fike. 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What up? 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

You don't have to be perfect to be amazing. My love note to you this morning from Carrie Underwood. I go by the name of Justin Love. Princeton Daddy loves you. 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Mama, I miss you. It's WNCI.

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0: Dave and Jimmy with a fan favorite, comedian Josh Wolf. Now, I'm looking at your bio. Did you throw New York Times best-selling author in there to throw us off, or are you?
1: Yeah, no, that's 100% true.
0: Really?
1: Yeah, yeah, yeah. Why? Because I look like a dude that not only doesn't know how to read, but probably couldn't write a full book.
0: Is that... You might be sporting the look of a guy who's on an intercontinental trucking thing, yeah, and you're in Nevada right now, and you've been really up a long time.
1: Yeah, listen, I do not strike anybody as a guy. This looks like a guy who could read a book. Yeah, I totally get how that would shock people. But yeah, well, New York Times bestseller.
0: Let's go to your wife.
1: Okay.
0: Yeah.
1: Sounds dirty, but it is.
0: Let's do your wife.
1: Yeah, yeah, yeah.
0: There was a famous story you told with us on your first date with her. You kind of pooped your pants, and that was fun. Yeah. But eventually,
1: by the way, hard to kind of poop your pants. You either do it or you don't. That's not a really in-betweener situation. You know what I mean? Yeah.
2: I don't remember. That was on a date?
1: Yeah, first date. Yeah.
2: First date. Yep. And you married her.
1: Yeah.
2: Not that night.
1: No, that would have been really weird if she'd been like, you're my guy.
2: Finally.
1: I've been waiting for a guy to do this. I'd have been like, whoa, you freak. Yeah, let's go do it right now. I, you know, what's funny is that she and I got so much closer over quarantine because I had been traveling our whole marriage. We ended up having conversations. It's so weird to, we actually, I think, got closer. And
2: did you like her? Did you find that you liked her?
1: Yeah, and we had conversations, yeah. But she, you know, this is when you know you haven't been spending that much time together. At one point, I had been home for like 3 months. And she looks at me, we're eating breakfast, and she looks at me and she goes, have you always chewed this loudly? And I was like, we had the hall pass conversation.
2: Yeah. Oh, really?
1: We had never had that conversation before. And have you had that conversation, anybody, with a significant other?
3: No.
1: You have? Okay. She asked me, she goes, who's your hall pass? And I said, you should go first. And so she goes, my hall pass is Brad Pitt.
3: Oh.
1: And by the way, I accept this choice. There's no bad Pitt. It's all good Pitt. Legends of the Fall Pitt, Moneyball Pitt, Fight Club Pitt. There's no bad
2: right.
1: Pitt.
2: They're all
1: right?
2: pretty sexy.
1: It's all
2: yes.
1: great Pitt. Yes.
0: Even Vampire Pitt.
1: Dude,
0: skinny but good
1: Pitt. It's all good Pitt. Find a bad Pitt, you can't. Right? And so she said, who's yours? And I said, Janet, who lives next door. Because if I'm going to shoot my shot, it's going to be in reality. You know what I mean? Brad Pitt's not having sex with you. I know that for 100%. But Friday night, a bottle of wine, I think I got a shot with Janet. That's all I'm saying. And she...
2: How'd that go over?
1: Not that well. She's like, you got to learn what a joke is and what real life is. I'm like, who says I'm joking?
0: Dave and Jimmy. With comedian, actor, New York Times bestselling author, two-time Heisman Trophy winner, Josh Wolf. And I have a question for you because you tour with your son.
1: Yes.
0: Our Kelsey here is now just a slowly growing, a 5-6-year-old boy?
3: Yeah, 6.
0: Now, do we agree, because you've been through the thing with a boy and I've been through with a boy to a man, I maintain that boys are the sweetest thing in the world early on, and then they become the a-hats later.
1: Yeah.
0: Has that been your experience?
1: Yes, I would all, because I have a daughter also. I would
0: you've seen them both.
1: Yeah, I would say that the difference is like if you have a teenage girl and a teenage boy in the house at the same time, which I did, the boy is like a golden retriever that falls for the ball trick all the time. And the girl is like having a cat who sits on the couch watching the dog all the time, like, can we put this one to sleep? Like, can't we just return? Why is he so stupid? And so that, do you know what I mean? That is kind of your difference right there. And so, and the golden retriever part of the boy doesn't end, like, they're dumb. They're dumb for a long time. But now, you just have one boy?
3: I have a boy and a girl.
1: And how old's the girl?
3: Yeah, almost 4.
1: Oh, yeah. So she's already probably, by the time she's like six and he's eight, mm-hmm. she's going to be so much smarter than him. Like, she'll make him do dumb stuff. Mm-hmm. Like, when you're not there, she'll be like, I dare you to go into mom's room. And he's going to be like, oh, oh, oh, oh, oh. Like, all that stuff's going to happen for real. She'll wind him up and push him in directions to see what kind of trouble she can get him in. But I traveling with my son has been pretty, it's been pretty amazing. It's really changed the entire trajectory of what I do. But also, if I'm being honest with you, like, it's reinvigorated. My focus when I leave the house on the weekends is, hey, I'm going to have a good time with Jacob. And then, oh, yeah, I get to do some shows, too. But, like,
0: right.
1: It's really changed.
0: But he's
1: everything.
0: Now of the maturity that you can at least see eye to eye.
3: What's it like having an adult child?
1: It's pretty crazy. We do a podcast together. It's called Hey Man, and with three A's. And he admits things to me every, like, that I didn't know. Mm-hmm. Last week or the week before, he was like, it was like that time when I stole your car. And I was like, what? And he was like, I never told you I stole the car. I'm like, no, you never told me you stole the car, dude. He goes, yeah, I stole the car and I would do donuts in the parking lot. I'm like, what? He also told me once, I said to him once, I go, hey, man, because I used to tell a lot of stories about him. And I said to him once, I go, hey, man. I said, hey, can you tell me, I need, is there anything I don't know? Any stories I don't know? I need some new material,
0: yeah,
1: you know?
0: Right.
1: And he said to me, he goes, oh, I won't get in trouble? And I go, no, you're not going to get in trouble. He goes, okay. He goes, did I ever tell you that time when you and mom were out of town and I was like 16 years old and I had some people at the house for the weekend and we all did acid? I was like, no, no. And he goes, do you want to hear that story? I'm like, yeah, that's the one. And he said to me, he goes, okay, I'm not going to tell you the whole story, but I'm going to tell you is this. He said, this is the kind of party it was. I go, tell me. He goes, when I woke up, the pizza guy was still there. And I was like, oh, my God. I was like, yeah, that's a good story. Let's hear that one. That sounds like a lot of fun. Yeah.
0: Okay, we got a break at Josh Wolf Comedy. Remember, if you want to see more of Josh and Jacob, hey, man, three A's, this is Dave and Jimmy.
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0: Dave and Jimmy with the Kelsey Break. Today brought to you by Kelsey, who looks a lot like Elsa from Frozen.
1: I have a braid. That's it. But
0: sorry.
1: I have different lipstick on. You're right. Yeah. You're right.
0: You look more like her than you do, I don't know, Harry Potter. I'm going with that.
2: Fair. If Disney was smart, they would put out a makeup line created in the essence of these characters.
1: Yeah.
2: The
1: You're
2: Elsa right. lipstick, yeah, the Elsa hair, whatever. You know, I don't know. What the hell?
3: Well, thanks.
0: And now Kelsey's break.
1: All right. The idea that healthy couples don't fight is, of course, a misconception. They just argue more effectively. All right. So these are the top 8 ground rules for healthy arguments. Here we go. I love this first one. Take the stance. It's you and me against the problem, not you against me.
0: Whoa.
1: Is that deep or what?
2: Wait, so you have to be like a team?
1: Yes.
2: No.
1: Yes.
2: Whoa. How could you do that?
1: Let's argue this out because we're going to solve this problem. Not. I'm right. You're wrong. All right.
2: Duh.
1: I know, but if you go into an argument with that mentality, I think it will be helpful.
0: I think you're right.
1: Jeez. Also, your goal is to resolve things so you can move forward, not to win the fight. The goal is not to win. What?
0: That doesn't play in Jimmy's world. There has to be winners and losers.
2: I'm a good arguer. A good fighter.
0: As I said, there's got to be winners.
1: You walk away and be silent. I've seen it.
2: I know, but I don't try to win.
1: Please.
2: I'm trying to let you know you've lost
1: you're
2: a friend.
1: Wrong. Okay. You've lost a friend. All right. Honest. Also, be honest but not cruel. So, of course, you want to be concise and communicate the issue, but never cruel.
0: But not cruel.
1: This is someone you love.
0: I have done that.
2: You don't love them when this is going on.
1: Oh, same. Yeah, same. Agree.
2: How about choose your words carefully.
1: Ooh.
2: Because things you say in the heat of the moment
1: and
2: will be used against you in the future.
1: Yes, and you don't mean them. So
2: you mean them at the moment, but you still have to be...
1: Yeah, you're reaching for the guttural, you know? Is that...
2: The guttural?
0: No, that's
1: Did
0: right.
1: I say that right?
0: That's absolutely
1: right.
2: I don't
0: know
2: what that means.
0: Thank you.
1: I don't either.
0: But
1: you
2: made up a word.
1: But no,
0: guttural's the right word.
1: You want to be guttural? I don't think I use that
0: right. You
1: don't
0: want to head for the gutter and the bottom of something.
1: All right. No name calling or shaming, like you just said.
2: You watch it.
1: Yeah.
2: It's going to come back and bite you.
1: Never quit in the middle and storm out. Mm-mm-mm.
2: What if that's your thing?
1: No. It's okay to ask for like a 20-minute break.
2: It's my thing, though.
1: But you can't storm out and just leave. JJ. Always assume...
2: That's a good way to end the argument.
1: Shut up.
2: Believe me, it stops after that.
1: Always assume you both want the same thing, to connect and improve your relationship. No, that's not what I want.
0: You want sleep.
1: I know.
2: I want blood.
0: You want sleep.
1: This is very important. Use I statements rather than you blaming each other.
2: You're never going to remember that. No one's ever remember that.
1: Nuh-uh. And state positive needs, like I need to feel closer to you as opposed to I need you to stop being an idiot. Make it all about you and what I need and I feel, not you always, you never.
0: So toast. Thank you, though.
1: All right.
0: Great.
2: Well, then you're making it sound like it's my fault when I know it's not.
0: Jimmy, can you conceive of maybe?
2: All right, go ahead.
1: You're not saying it's my fault. Those are all 8.
0: That's it.
1: Yeah, thank you.
0: And I was about to point out
1: good luck.
0: That I'm updating you. Uh-huh. I introduced you as Elsa. I'm going to introduce you as middle-aged Elsa, who has a family.
1: You always do that to me, Dave.
0: Every time she's called upon to make a frozen waterfall to save everyone, she's just like, I don't know, man. My kid's pooping his pants.
1: I can't even scream without coughing. I'm so old.
0: Let it go. All right, there's your frozen waterfall. Now, would you please leave me alone, your damn reindeer?
1: Thank you.
0: Who are you, a talking snowball? What the F is that? This is Dave and Jimmy.
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6: Good morning. Here's a look at what's happening. Dozens of drivers across Columbus's north side woke up Thursday with their car windows shattered and vehicles broken into. At least 20 incidents were reported in the LC Gahanna neighborhood. Some victims telling ABC6 they didn't even have anything stolen from inside the cars. Others say the suspects may have been looking for guns. Investigators are still looking for those involved. Both of Ohio's U.S. senators now calling for a Northeast Ohio congressman to resign. John Husted released a statement on X Thursday calling for Max Miller to step down over allegations of spousal abuse involving his ex-wife. Miller's denied the allegations against Emily Moreno, who is Senator Bernie Moreno's daughter. Bernie had earlier called for Miller to resign. The American Civil Liberties Union challenging President Trump's latest executive orders regarding birthright citizenship. The orders target citizenship protections for certain children born in the U.S., including those with parents who entered the country under specific circumstances. The ACLU says the moves violate the 14th Amendment. I'm Scott Jennings.
7: The active weather continues. A high temperature today of 86 as we see more scattered rain showers and thunderstorms that could bring some downpours at times. I'm Storm Team 4 meteorologist Macy Tetrick on the Morning Zoo.

0: Dave and Jimmy. This is Rando News, and we'll begin at the Ohio State Fair. This is such a non-burger story, but I'll play it out. A poster created using AI won first prize at the Ohio State Fair poster contest.
1: No. Mm-hmm. That's not cool.
2: No, it was not against the rules. They said if it's going to help the integrity.
0: So the person who made the poster, even with AI, won $1,000 in prize money. But
1: no.
0: Some people randomly talked to at the fair are a little disturbed.
3: It's cool, but I would just much rather see somebody else's drawing that might not be actually perfect.
4: I think it undermines the work that goes into making art. To judge it in that way and reward it as talent or skill, I think, is a disservice to the hard work that everyone else is putting in.
0: Okay. All right, fine.
2: You tell them, fair people.
0: Yeah.
2: Be fair.
0: My concern about AI has nothing to do with posters. It is AI infiltrates the infrastructure of our society, melts your phone, and then opens up the floodgates.
1: No, but that's cheating. That's not cool.
0: All right, fine.
2: It was in the rules that you could use it, so.
0: Now, the best of late night from last night.
5: One of Elon Musk's SpaceX rockets crashed into the moon. Yeah, it's nice knowing the richest person on Earth gets his ideas from the minions. The FDA just authorized 4 new types of flavored nicotine pouches, including pumpkin spice.
6: Ooh.
5: They also have the new flavor cappuccino. Because if chewing a Zin pouch wasn't sexy enough, let's toss in coffee breath.
0: Fallon, the only guy working late night anymore. A 28, I feel obliged every day to give you a nice little Florida story. A 28-year-old woman was pulled over in Florida, and she gave the officers a fake name. She said she didn't have her license, but they looked through the car. And they found 12 fake licenses in her car, all with her picture, different names and different dates of birth, but 12 fake IDs.
1: Oh, she's serious.
0: And her real name is Bryce Swanson. She's Canadian. She's had 12 driver's licenses in her car, all of them with a picture. She's here illegally overstaying her visa, which means ICE is taking her back to Canada. Ooh-wee.
2: Ooh-wee.
0: That's not necessarily as terrifying as it sounds. Oh, I'm back in Canada.
1: I know.
0: Okay. A father and son in Texas turned a simple game of catch into a year-long tradition. Reed and his 10-year-old son, Colby, made a goal to play catch every day for an entire year, regardless of rain, snow, or darkness.
2: They just reached
0: the last day. They celebrated the milestone with one more game of catch. They're going to keep going on it. The only reason I'm reading this is my own experience as a father. Best times of my life, catching with my son and my daughters. Because that's the physical activity. It's the conversation. It's the continuous conversation you build up.
2: The encouragement. Try to get kids outside to play catch now, though.
0: Well, too bad.
2: Oh, I want to.
0: 76% of people like me, boomers, have no idea what DeLulu means.
2: Delusional.
1: I didn't know that.
2: Yeah.
7: I'm kidding. I didn't know that.
0: 76 of people who are about to be boomers have no idea.
2: It kind of sounds like you are crazy.
0: Delusional.
2: Oh, DeLulu.
0: If you haven't heard this, this is kind of an interesting hack, a life tip from flight attendants. They're not just being friendly when they say hello when you board a flight. They're checking you out. If you're drunk, sick, or problematic, that simple exchange of hello, how are you, and what you answer back and your state of walking in might tip them off to something.
2: That's interesting.
0: Tony, for you, in England, Domino's has created a garlic and herb ice cream.
7: Wow.
0: No.
2: No.
0: Why?
7: When
0: you get back, you tell them, no.
7: Why have they done this?
0: I have no idea.
7: Nobody likes that stupid sauce that comes with the pizza that you're supposed to dip your pizza in. That's garlic and something or other.
2: Well, are you serious? That's delicious.
7: Well, we put that straight in the bin.
0: That's
2: from
0: fine.
2: Papa John's?
7: No, Domino's. The Papa John's sauce is good.
2: Okay. Papa John's.
0: Now, Kelsey's been updating his story, but officially now, some Chipotle locations what's the other one?
2: Qdoba.
0: Qdoba, are removing jalapenos. There's a couple burrito places in my neighborhood, and yes, they're not seeing jalapenos anymore.
2: Salmonella outbreak, 27 states. That's larger than the cyclosporiasis.
0: Hey, if you're out of a job and you know something about food safety, why don't you go knocking on the government's door? They need help. Did you know that most food date labels are about quality, not safety? And
2: yes,
0: people throw away a lot of perfectly good food because of that.
2: Not me.
0: There's a new law in California that requires a standard label that separates a quality date from a safety date.
2: Well, that's smart.
0: So in other words, tasty until August 9th. Dangerous and deadly August 20th.
7: We have that.
2: You have that?
7: We changed the wording. Sell by, use by.
2: Ah. See? That's smart.
0: That's very smart.
2: Doing something right over there.
0: The hell have we been doing all this now?
7: Not much.
0: Remember when Netflix business was not streaming? It was mailing physical DVDs to people's homes.
2: Oh, yeah.
0: The first DVD they ever sent out was Tim Burton's Beetlejuice in March of 1998.
2: Whoa.
0: But as of like 3 years ago until September of 2023, they still did it.
2: Mm.
0: And they finally said, streaming's the future.
2: But remember how exciting that was? Oh, I just put this in the mailbox and they're sending me another one.
7: And you didn't have to rewind it?
2: Yeah.
7: Oh, it's brilliant.
0: That's it? That was the update?
7: I used to get fined every time because we'd go back to our Blockbuster or Extravision.
2: You got fined?
7: Yeah, we used to get fined if you didn't rewind the tape.
2: Be kind, rewind.
7: Yeah, and I thought, oh, you get to the end and go, someone else can rewind this. I thought it would break my...
0: You were so super lazy.
7: Yeah. I know, I thought it would break my video recorder, so I never press rewind.
0: Do you do laundry? Do you wash yourself?

0: The active weather continues, a high temperature today of 86 as we see more scattered rain showers and thunderstorms that could bring some downpours at times. I'm Storm Team 4 meteorologist Macy Tetrick on the Morning Zoo.
1: Dave and Jimmy. This is Dave Kalin, Jimmy Jam, Kelsey Webb, a guy named Tony Dibben, a new employee named Olivia. And I'm doing this specifically for a recap because a little bit of moments, these things happen in little pieces throughout hours and hours of a show. So I'm going to try to recap everything today. Our new employee, Olivia, turns 21 today. Jimmy started her out of the gate at 6 a.m. with Bud Light. She went at it for like 2 hours. Then eventually, Jimmy did this.
2: So how do you feel, Olivia?
3: I feel good. I mean, I feel definitely a little bit buzzed.
2: Kelsey said I'm buzzed?
3: Yeah, Kelsey said I'm pretty chatty, so that's how I know when I'm getting there. Take another big chug before this bit here. Okay, I'm ready.
2: So, we thought it'd be funny if a drunk person read Shakespeare. So, hand that over to her, Tony. We're going to have you drunk read this.
3: Lord. I can't read Shakespeare sober, so.
2: Well, give this a shot.
3: Okay. Oh, then I see Queen Mab hath been with you. She is the fairy's midwife, and she comes in shape no bigger than an agate stone. On the forefinger of an alderman, drawn with a team of little... I don't even know how to read this. Of little atomies, athwart men's noses as they lie asleep. Her wagon spokes made of long spinner's legs... The cover of the wings, grasshoppers, her traces of... this doesn't even make any sense.
2: I think it's Midsummer Night's Dream.
3: Oh, there you go.
2: So you're fairly buzzed, you'd say,
3: yes,
2: right?
3: Yes, I would say fairly buzzed.
2: Fairly buzzed. I'll tell you this. So you two have been drinking non-alcoholic beer all morning long. We poured out the Bud Light and we poured this non-alcohol into your beers all morning long.
3: You're kidding.
2: No, we swear to God. There's no limo coming. You're totally sober.
3: Stop it.
2: I swear, even this one that I've been sipping on, non-alcoholic. I swear to you. Go look in the fridge. There's a bunch of these non-alcoholic beers.
1: All you did was fill up your
2: He's got
1: bladder.
2: A lot of liquid, but you know, no calories in these.
3: I'm embarrassed. I'm not coming back.
1: So that's the payoff of 2 hours of pulling a prank on our new employee, Olivia. In other news, Tony Dibben, our friend from England, spent a day at the Ohio State Fair. We arranged him to milk a cow. Here's that exciting sizzling play-by-play.
4: So Tony, you just put your gloves on. You're standing next to this giant, humongous cow named Brownsville. You're going to milk it.
5: Appears so. They're much bigger up close than when you see them in a...
4: What did you think they were going to be?
5: Well, I thought it... Yeah, I mean, it's massive.
4: And the cow... You mean the cow's massive or the teats?
5: Both.
4: Yeah, yeah. So this cow weighs 2,000 pounds. You could put at least 2 Tonys into it. And we are getting ready to milk, so...
2: Oh, you're getting ready. And then, Tony, you got a bucket. This is like you see in a movie. There's a bucket on the ground.
5: It's a little bucket.
2: And what is Maddie, what is he going to do? Just stroke it up and down?
6: Yep.
2: I don't know how to say it. What do you do?
7: You just squeeze it, right?
2: Are you ready to do this?
5: I'm ready, man.
2: Tug gently, man.
8: Underneath the cow.
6: You start it with the top, and you go pull down.
8: Whoa! Okay, you start with the top.
2: Nothing's coming out, Tony.
8: Nothing at all.
6: Pull up at the top and pull down.
2: Oh, you got it, Tony.
8: Oh, I knew it was going to
2: go. Oh, he kicked the can over. That was mad, isn't it?
1: Maybe the embellishment a little bit in the audio, but that was fun. So I seized a moment about cow milking with my coworker, Kelsey, when you were at your pregnant best. Since we're in the whole milking yourself department. What kind of flow did you have?
3: Oh,
1: did you recognize anything when you were watching the cow?
9: I could shoot you across. I could shoot you in the eye from here across the room.
1: Get out.
9: Yeah, it was so amazing.
1: Because I know you're weird that way.
9: Yeah.
1: You've tried it.
9: Oh, for sure.
1: And you shot.
9: I mean, spraying all over the room and my husband.
2: You had to squeeze to make it spray, right? It just didn't come out.
9: Yeah, you had to squeeze. When you're walking, it drips. if you're full, but then you can squeeze it and it'll go crazy. And then, you know, my husband's tried to get it out before and succeeded.
2: When you're pregnant.
7: Yeah. You grab one and make it go.
2: Milk you?
9: Or that.
2: Wanted to taste it.
9: He said that taste was amazing. It's really sweet.
7: TMI. Kelsey pulls through again. So that's an entire recap of our show for today. That happened, then that happened, then that happened. And you're welcome. This is Dave and Jimmy.
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2: Good morning, I'm Kelsey Webb, and here's what's happening on this Friday morning. Ohio's back-to-school sales tax holiday weekend is here, running through Sunday night. Shoppers will not have to pay local or state sales taxes on clothing up to $75 and school supplies up to $20. A former Ohio State football player is avoiding prison time after admitting to a bank-robbing spree. 27-year-old Marcus Williamson was sentenced to 4 years probation for robbing seven banks last year. Dozens of drivers across Columbus's north side woke up yesterday with their car windows shattered and their vehicles broken into. At least 20 incidents were reported in the LC Gahanna neighborhood. It's the final weekend of the Ohio State Fair, which runs through Sunday. Tomorrow night's concert features Gin Blossoms, Blues Traveler with Spin Doctors, and the crew hosts another Leagues Cup game tonight against Pachuca from Mexico. Storm Team 4 meteorologist Macy Tetrick says scattered showers and storms possible today and tomorrow. Highs in the mid-80s, but dry on Sunday. And that's what's happening on this Friday morning. I'm Kelsey Webb on WNCI.

0: Dave and Jimmy. Happy Friday. This is Dave Kalin, Kelsey Webb, and our new employee, Olivia. Everybody else just kind of plodding along, taking their time. So I'll get this out of the gate. Yesterday was Olivia's 21st birthday. We played a horrible prank on her.
1: Horrible.
2: Traumatized me.
0: How did the rest of the day go?
2: It was great. It was very chill, and I'm very grateful. Both my parents are here, so that is a gift to me for sure.
1: Aww.
2: So yes, and then we have dinner tonight, and my oldest brother's flying in from New York City. Aww. So
0: did anybody get on your case for being pranked?
2: Yes, of course. They won't let me live it down. So
0: well, it's not your fault.
2: No,
0: you thought you were drinking regular beer. And then 2 hours in, Jimmy revealed it was non-alcoholic beer, and you were slurry and chatty was it?
2: Yeah.
0: You
1: chatty.
0: Don't worry, we've all been through it. Now you're a DJ. Hey, it's Jimmy Jam.
3: What's
0: Jimmy,
3: happening?
4: How are you?
3: Oh, pretty good. How are you?
1: Oh, wait, what's going on?
3: Nothing.
1: What? He is revealing a uniform. It's a Buckeye football uniform. Double nickels, his number from high school. He has a black shirt under it. He looks mean and fierce. He is in a mood. He went to training camp yesterday.
3: Do I look like I went to training camp and maybe couldn't walk away from all the game used merch they had there for sale?
1: Oh my gosh. For sale? They had double nickels for sale?
3: Can you believe it?
1: And it fits you?
3: And that's not all.
1: But there's more. You got new shoes?
3: That's not all they have that
1: Wait,
3: fits
1: I'm
3: me.
1: Getting... Oh no, I have goosebumps. Oh,
2: please?
1: What are those?
2: Wow.
1: Are those what the players wear?
0: By the time you're in a nursing home, you will have the entire outfit to play a football game.
3: These are the Alpha Menace Pro 3 cleats in my size that happen to be there for sale.
1: Jimmy in a nursing home, all dressed up.
3: You know how many cleats I'll have by then to take to the nursing home?
0: I know. That's amazing. So the jersey you're wearing right now,
3: It was game worn.
0: That's game worn.
3: Yeah.
1: Wow.
0: By some guy.
3: By some dude who apparently never saw the field because it's in good shape.
0: Does it have a last name on it?
3: It did.
0: They took it off?
3: Yeah.
0: Okay.
3: Off.
0: So you have a game worn jersey on. Your cleats are what?
3: Ohio State issued cleats.
0: No, I mean, that would make how many pair of cleats you got?
1: Oh.
3: Only two, Dave.
0: Really?
3: Okay.
1: Yeah.
0: A lot less than I thought.
3: Two sets of cleats.
0: Is that the end of your spree, or did you do more?
3: That was the end of my spree.
0: How was the actual practice?
3: It was practice.
0: Okay.
3: It was fun, but you look at these guys, they're specimens, and after you see what they go through, like crap like yesterday, you're like, all right, they deserve to get paid something, because they had to go sign autographs for a gazillion people afterwards.
0: Mm-hmm. Was there a gazillion people there?
3: No, I mean, they only sold a few hundred tickets, but they got mobbed. And part of it was cute. Bunch of little kids in line, you know.
1: Aww,
3: Jeremiah Smith's in there signing. Julian Saint signing. But then you see like these 45-year-old dudes, and they're working together. Right? Mm-hmm. You get Julian. I got Jeremiah. And you can tell they're signing this stuff to sell in their stupid card shops or whatever.
1: That's
3: like
1: no
3: one
1: fun.
3: Dude had a bag of, you know, like the little cones, the pylons that are in the corners of the end zones.
1: Mm-hmm.
3: He'd pull one out of a player's sign, put it back in a bag, pull out another brand new one. And I'm like, you're just getting this sign to sell. And then they were huddling together, these older dudes. Mm-hmm. I mean, a whole network of them. And I was like, and these poor players are there just signing. They don't know. They're just signing.
1: Yeah.
3: And I'm like, now that's where the players are getting taken advantage of. It's like
1: and
3: they should have a rule.
1: Deserve money.
3: You got to be a kid if you're going to get something autographed. Mm. Or Jimmy. Otherwise, nobody. I wanted a picture Tony was somebody, and the players were getting mobbed too much, and then we're walking out, and Julian Sands doing an interview, and nobody knew it. And I'm like, Tony, right there, that's our quarterback. That's that little number 10 we were watching. Yeah, yeah. And I said, let's stay right here. We're going to picture you and Julian Sands. All right, so we wait, and then two more people see him. Then two more people. And the interview kept taking so long that by the time, there's like 15 people huddling around. I'm like, now we're going to have to fight these people and these autographed hounds and crap. So we left.
0: The struggle.
3: It's real.
1: For sure.
3: It was fun, though.
0: Though you are wearing a into a radio station, a game-worn Ohio State jersey and cleats.
3: I was going to wear the cleats in to surprise Kelsey. All that rain out there, I thought, yeah.
0: Well,

0: Dave and Jimmy, a Friday tradition, and I still don't know why we do it.
1: Happy birthday to you.
2: Today, not many great ones, I'll tell you that. Charlize Theron is 51, Theron. She used to date Stephen Jenkins, lead singer of Third Eye Blind.
3: Mm-hmm.
2: I asked him one time.
0: Jimmy opens up the book of stories. Stories.
2: It's a good one.
0: Stories. Okay.
3: This is a good one. I remember this.
2: What was it like to date Charlize Theron? Which I can't believe I just asked him a question like that. He's like, dude, every chick looks the same in the morning without her makeup on. That was his answer.
3: Oh, and this romantic. Was
2: he and I killing time back in a dressing room, so he wasn't trying to impress anybody. And then he goes, although I did think about her this morning.
3: Ew!
2: Did I ever tell you said that? That gross?
3: I don't think so.
2: Yeah. True, true, true.
3: So he thought about her when she had her makeup on.
2: Apparently.
3: Not early in the morning.
2: Good story, though. Who else here? Bruce Dickinson. Wait a minute. Is this the lead singer of Iron Maiden?
0: Yes.
2: Or is this Bruce Dickinson? They use that same name in this sketch right here on Saturday Night Live.
4: I'm standing here staring at rock legend Bruce Dickinson.
5: The cock and a walk, baby.
4: And if Bruce Dickinson wants more cowbell, we should probably give him more cowbell.
5: Say, baby.
4: And Bobby, you are right. I am being selfish. But the last time I checked, we don't have a whole lot of songs that feature the cowbell.
5: I gotta have more cowbell, baby.
2: Sketch was great, except Jimmy Fallon was laughing the whole time.
3: No.
2: Even he was even bad on Saturday Night Live.
0: God, horrible. Old alternative rock stories and Saturday Night Live critiques.
2: Yeah, that's enough. Ben Newman from Seinfeld turned 71. There you go.
0: And a man wearing a full Ohio State uniform.
2: I'm excited, bro.
0: You gonna wear that all day? Come
2: might.
0: On.
2: I gotta see what I look like.
0: All day. Driving
3: good,
0: home,
3: man.
0: Going to Bob Evans, game-worn jersey. All day. This is Dave and Jimmy.
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0: Just in our experience here in Grandview, the weather hit hard. The weather hit like 20 minutes of hard rain and then nothing.
2: Oh, when I... No. It's been hard. Dude,
0: no, I mean it just stopped.
2: Yeah, I know. When I came in, it was... My shoes were soaked.
3: No.
2: Then I walk in and it stops.
0: Off and on like that, the potential all day. It's 73 and muggy.

0: 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It's got another minute in it, but no, we got things. You got things.
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2: that's
1: and
2: like
1: now it's a weekend.
2: One outfit for a high school right? female, right?
1: Also, final weekend of the Ohio State Fair. We've got the big concert tomorrow. Gin Blossoms, Blues Traveler, Spin Doctors, and the crew hosts another Leagues Cup game tonight, playing Pachuca from Mexico. It's so fun to see.
0: Who?
1: Pachuca.
0: We have tickets to see Gin Blossoms and all that. Yay. That's radio station stuff. You kind of expect it. Matt sent me a picture of a secondary site selling Gin Blossom tickets, the front row, $12,000.
2: No.
0: Well,
2: good luck.
1: Did you what?
0: I know.
1: What?
0: No, our tickets.
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16: The active weather continues. A high temperature today of 86 as we see more scattered rain showers and thunderstorms that could bring some downpours at times. I'm Storm Team 4 meteorologist Macy Tetrick on the Morning Zoo.
0: Dave and Jimmy, happy Friday. Actual news in a moment. Later, joke news, the better news. And thinking about this, we have tickets to one of the last shows at the fair, Gin Blossoms. Blues Gambler. Blues Gambler. I'll say it three times until it hits.
2: That makes sense.
0: Blues Blues Traveler.
2: I know.
0: We'll gamble for Blues Traveler. Thanks,
2: Jimmy. But that doesn't really fit.
0: All right, we'll take caller 20. Now news.
2: We'll do the game. It just Blues Gambler doesn't make sense, does it?
0: No, Blues Traveler.
1: Blues Gambler.
0: Hey, I'm working on things. Yeah. Fine. Yeah. All right. Thanks.
1: Just a stretch. Sorry. We'll
0: just
1: go to chat.
0: Just sit there with your game
2: words. We'll go to chat and have something better in 30 seconds.
1: Yeah. The man behind the most destructive wildfire in Spokane, Washington's history has admitted to setting it. So yesterday, Jimmy was saying, well, they better have some evidence. Well, he said he did it. Wow. And he also set four other fires dating back to last year. He said fires are powerful and beautiful. He loves to watch them burn. He put a lot of time into deciding where. He even tracked the weather to make sure that high winds were happening so that it would spread fast.
0: Well, we would call that evidence.
1: Yeah,
2: Well, he's going to put a lot of time in behind the bars now.
1: Yep. Senate Republicans have voted to hold Anthony Fauci in contempt of Congress for pleading the fifth more than 100 times during those hearings about the pandemic. An update on the Salmonella outbreak. The FDA identified the source of contaminated jalapeno peppers linked to Chipotle. They came from Mexico. They never reached grocery stores, so they were purchased in bulk for Chipotle from a Mexican farm. Okay. So the cyclosporiasis outbreak also tied to Mexican lettuce.
2: You seem to be eating. Everywhere I go, I eat more lettuce now.
1: Really?
2: I just notice it. Yeah.
0: Is that your inner death wish?
2: No, just everywhere I go.
1: I'm sure the repercussions are huge for a lot of businesses, you know. Now, Chipotle.
2: Oh, what's the one that went out of business?
1: In Arizona, Salad and Go.
2: Yeah, done.
1: Yeah.
2: History.
1: I know, and they didn't have any of the lettuce that contain the parasites.
0: But in the same way, even though this business, which I've never heard of before, is a drive-through salad place, the business model for drive-through salad place wasn't necessarily making billions in my mind.
1: Right.
2: Well, apparently couldn't handle being because otherwise you shut the door for a week.
0: Well, yeah. If you're a burger joint and then suddenly everybody has mad cow, you're going to be in trouble.
2: Yeah.
0: Continue.
1: President Trump has issued new executive orders on birthright citizenship weeks after the Supreme Court rejected his previous attempt, so legal challenges are expected. A suspect known for using elaborate disguises to rob businesses in Atlanta was found after a multi-state investigation. This guy robbed 10 businesses at gunpoint while dressed as a construction worker, a nurse, and a security guard, and he had full-on costumes.
2: Wouldn't it be funny if he would have done each member of the village
0: people.
2: Construction.
0: Why are you and I fighting for the first in that line?
1: Oh my gosh, you're so right.
0: We both said village people. Yeah. That's the image in our head. Okay. This is a great weekend. You might drink alcohol. Comedian Gabriel Iglesias wants to describe you drinking booze.
17: Drinking here in town, you got to be careful though, man, because some people can handle alcohol. You know who you are. Some people can. You have no clue. Guys, especially, you know how it goes. We get loaded, we turn into one of three people, right? We're either the I love you guy, I hate you guy, or the mirror guy. You know that guy, right? Hey! Mirror. I know, because that's me. Oh my God, I can't handle alcohol. People, when they get drunk, they say things they don't mean. And you know when I'm drunk, you hear something like, woo, I'm going running.
0: Comedian Gabriel Iglesias, he's fluffy. Oh, here comes Tony Dibbins, just in time for me to close the break.
2: Hey,
0: this is Dave and Jimmy.
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0: You're just in time. Good night. Tony Dibbins and son are staying at the beautiful Hotel Levesque.
1: Mm-hmm.
0: At least for what? Another 24 hours?
20: No, another 8 hours.
0: Oh, ransack the room.
1: Eight. Here's your microphone.
21: Well, thank you, my friend. Another 8 hours, about.
0: Have you enjoyed yourself being in that room?
21: Yeah,
0: incredible.
21: I mean, you know those people that say, I'm going to sleep on the plane. I'm going to sleep before it's taken off.
1: Yes, that's you.
21: Yeah.
1: Sir, you're so tired.
21: I'm so tired.
0: You're tired?
1: Well.
21: You got me this time.
1: Jet lag, had to drive from JFK to Columbus. My God.
2: Pretty
1: gosh.
2: Full days, man.
1: Yeah.
21: You know what I need? What do you call it? A vacation.
2: I know.
0: Oh, I'll come back. You're not on a vacation. You're on a trip with your son.
21: Correct.
0: It's a different thing.
21: I am educating my son to America.
0: He's staying. Did he tell you?
22: Papa, you suck crap. I'm going to stay here.
0: All right, here's top story this weekend is
1: final weekend of the Ohio State Fair. Big concert tomorrow. Jim Blossoms, Blues Traveler, Spin Doctors.
0: Did
1: we have tickets.
0: That, email. I sent you a legitimate quote for the Blues Traveler Jim Blossoms show that the ticket was $1,200.
1: I can't even. Are you kidding me? That makes no sense. Also, Crew hosts another League's Cup game tonight. Pachuca from Mexico. Our back to school sales tax holiday weekend is here now through Sunday night. So no local or state taxes on clothing up to $75 and school supplies up to $20.
2: So Tony, if you go shopping today, you only get $75. Then you have to start paying tax.
21: Okay. Well, in each transaction.
1: You can buy multiple qualifying items in one transaction, even if your total bill exceeds the price limits. For example, 5 shirts costing $70 would each qualify because each individual shirt.
2: Oh, so each item
1: shirt.
2: Can't be under.
1: Uh-huh, yes. Uh-huh.
2: Oh, so there's no
1: clothing
2: limit as long
1: items.
2: As each item's under $75.
1: Yes.
2: Yes.
1: So that's
2: fine then.
1: That's pretty good.
21: Rock and roll.
0: Well, you're fine anyway.
2: Well, no, I don't want to pay taxes.
0: These savings aren't gigantic.
2: Dave, I got to get my kids ready for school.
0: You just blew hundreds of dollars on an Ohio State game-worn jersey.
2: You should have seen the tax on this sucker.
0: Should have bought it today.
21: That's good on.
2: Thank you.
21: Yeah.
1: Also, a lot of farmers markets going on, which are seeing a spike in business right now because people want to still eat vegetables and lettuce and jalapenos and not worry about getting sick. So
0: Ohio's own is always good.
1: Yay.
0: Here's the farmers of Ohio. And I missed this yesterday. Yesterday was like National Farmer Day. And I should not let that down. I know we have listeners that are ready to get into a gigantic 18-wheeled machine and slowly spray some stuff. And we salute you.
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5: Good morning. I'm Kelsey Webb, and here's what's happening on this Friday morning. Ohio's back-to-school sales tax holiday weekend is here, running through Sunday night. Shoppers will not have to pay local or state sales taxes on clothing up to $75 and school supplies up to $20. The tax holiday is scaled back this year to one weekend after being expanded to multiple weeks in the last several years. A former Ohio State football player is avoiding prison time after admitting to a bank robbing spree. 27-year-old Marcus Williamson was sentenced to 4 years probation for robbing seven banks last year. Meanwhile, a suspect was arrested for robbing a bank on the east side this week, 1 year to the day after robbing the exact same bank. Both of Ohio's U.S. senators are now calling for a Northeast Ohio congressman to resign. John Husted is joining Bernie Moreno and calling for Max Miller to step down over allegations of spousal abuse involving his ex-wife. Miller has denied those allegations against Emily Moreno, who is Bernie Moreno's daughter. Dozens of drivers across Columbus's north side woke up yesterday with their car windows shattered and their vehicles broken into. At least 20 incidents were reported in the LC Gahanna neighborhood. It's the final weekend of the Ohio State Fair, which runs through Sunday. Tomorrow night's concert features Gin Blossoms, Blues Traveler with Spin Doctors, and the crew hosts another Leagues Cup game tonight against Pachuca from Mexico. Storm Team 4 meteorologist Macy Tetrick says scattered showers and storms possible today and tomorrow. Highs in the mid-80s, but dry on Sunday. And that's what's happening on this Friday morning. I'm Kelsey Webb on WNCI.
6: Dave and Jimmy, happy Friday. Headlines here, music news here, but one last time, Tony Dibben has been remarkable again.
7: Thank you.
6: All you had to do is fly here, drive halfway across the United States, and drag your son along for the experience. But other than that, it's great. 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
8: Hillary Duff is selling out everywhere she goes. She did a show at Madison Square Garden and had to take her five-year-old daughter to the ER before the show and sit there and wait with her when she got stitches. They didn't say what it's from, but
6: Shawn Mendes.
8: That's right.
9: Stitches.
8: Took you that long?
9: Yeah.
8: Anyway.
6: You on a delay?
8: But right before she starts at Madison Square Garden, she had to go sit in an emergency room.
6: Wow. Did she actually play the gig?
8: Yeah.
6: Oh, then.
8: And during the show, she brought out Good Charlotte.
6: She should have brought out the ER doctor.
8: They sang the anthem on stage.
9: Whoa,
8: she dated Joel Madden from 2004 to 2006.
9: Yeah.
8: He did well, didn't he?
9: Yeah.
6: In what way?
8: Dating. He always dated hot models or actresses. Who did he? He's with Nicole Richie, right? Yeah.
9: Mm-hmm.
8: And his brother is with Cameron Diaz.
9: I know. And wait, she just had a baby, right?
8: I don't know.
9: She's
8: I don't 50 care.
9: 50-some. Yeah. Oh, it's a big deal.
6: I don't care.
9: It's a big deal, Jimmy.
8: All right. It's a big deal. She had a baby.
9: No, she's 50-some years old.
8: I wish she would just act
9: old.
8: Again.
9: Well, she's having babies.
8: When Perez Hilton was in the house doing his TikTok video and cutting himself,
9: mm-hmm.
8: he had three of his children in the house with him, and a niece and his sister. She starts cutting himself, and the older ones grab the kids and get them all out of the house.
9: That is terrifying.
8: Wouldn't you go maybe try to stop him first and then get the kids out of the house? Here, you get the kids out of the house. I'm going to go in here and talk to them. And
6: having never been in that experience. screens.
8: Why did everybody ran out of the house, left him in there alone? I wouldn't have done that. Okay. Well, it depends on, unless he threatened me with a knife, I'd be like, fine, do whatever you want. Leave me alone. Also, before he did this, he had reached out to Britney Spears, Khloe Kardashian, and Neil Patrick Harris to apologize for the way he's treated them in the past on his blog.
9: Oh, no way.
8: Yeah. Neil Patrick Harris forgave him. No word if he even talked to the other ones or not. But, so, I think he was really trying to end it. Like, this wasn't just a publicity stunt. Since he reached out to the others to try to make peace, doesn't it sound like it? And Honey Boo Boo's sister, Pumpkin Boo Boo, is now on OnlyFans.
9: Oh, no.
8: Yep. She does hardcore videos. She charges $100 to $150, which is way more than the norm. I guess you can subscribe, my story says, for like usually $10 to $25 to see women do the crazy stuff on there. So she's charged a lot more. Regular subscription is $10 a month. Or if you just want to see what she's doing, you can pay $100, $150. And she's one of their top creators now.
6: Okay.
8: Which means enough people paid to see Pumpkin Boo Boo. I'm telling you, Kelsey, with our radio behind you, you could kill it on there.
9: I think we should do it.
6: Should not even suggest that.
8: You never want to. Every time I suggest it.
9: I know, but maybe like feet. My kids wouldn't care about that.
6: Once, before the cutbacks, we had a living, working HR department with a human being behind a desk. That got outsourced to some AI website. That's why you continue to do what you do.
8: I'm just trying to help her, man. She's going to be set for life.
6: No, you're not.
9: I mean,
8: rub your feet with a bunch of lotion or something.
9: I'll do it.
8: Seductively.
9: Yeah.
8: No, every time paint we get close, like, I better not.
6: Not helping.
8: The women in the neighborhood will look down upon me.
6: Out of the way. Okay. Dave and Jimmy, now music news. This should not be the top story, but Justin Bieber posted a video of himself cuddling with his son and puffing on a cigar while he's doing it. And everybody's like, why?
9: Can't do that.
6: Why? Go outside and have a cigar. Are you that time crunched that you have to multitask, hold your kid, and puff a cigar?
8: Did you start about Bieber winning video game tournaments?
9: No.
8: He entered some video game tournament and not a celebrity tournament, like a regular bunch of punks in their parents' basement. And he won on a bunch of different levels of stuff. I don't know what it was, but...
6: Yesterday, I told you the artist T-Pain sold his catalog for $100 million, and I only had the headline. Now I have a little bit behind it. He was really ticked off about what he was getting from streaming credit, the money that would come his way. He said, suddenly, in the middle of the night, out of nowhere, all of my music went from $1 a song to 0.003 cents a song per play, and I'm not leaving my kids' futures in the hands of the music industry.
8: Huh.
6: So that forced his hand. Again, T-Pain, he's a lovely guy, great interview. I didn't know he had music worth $100 million.
8: If he'd have known, he'd have probably sold it a long time ago. My lord.
6: Pentatonix will launch their Christmas in the City tour in November. You know, if that's your game, like, say, the Trans-Siberian Orchestra.
8: Oh, that's their thing now.
6: That would actually be morally soul-sucking to me.
8: No, like, are you kidding me? They can't wait till it gets here. They rake it in. They probably enjoy singing the Christmas music. That's my dream.
6: I'm sure there's a three-week window by Christmas where singing Christmas music is great. And then it drops precipitously to nothing.
8: No, you know what?
6: January 5th. Come on out to the Christmas show.
8: No, they see the checks every show, and they're so excited. You're right. Then it stops. And then they get back in the studio and look at each other for 9 months and say, let's go on tour.
6: Let's go.
9: It's like their little OnlyFans stint where they make a bunch of money.
8: I think it'd be a fun scam, don't you?
9: Yeah.
6: Our company wants you to know that Alex Warren has a new song out and a new effort out, a new album out. And I think he was even on the radio last night. Here's a taste of his new one. It's called Rescuer.

0: like him, but his songs are kind of in their own category. This sounds like every song ever sung by Alex Warren. Yeah. But our company's behind him. This is Dave and Jimmy.
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3: Expect more scattered rain showers and thunderstorms on and off through the day Friday. Outside of the rain, it is still warm and muggy with a high around 86 degrees. At times, we could have some locally heavy rain with these storms. However, severe weather is not expected. We'll drop down to 70 degrees tonight as rain showers and thunderstorms continue. I'm Storm Team 4 meteorologist Macy Tetrick on the morning zoo.
0: That's complete. Hi, Kelsey.
4: All right, Jimmy and Tony went to training camp yesterday, opening day. How was it?
5: How was it, Tony?
6: Yeah, it was bigger than I thought it was going to be. There were more people there, and I still don't know what's going on, but it looked great.
5: There was less people there than I thought there'd be. It was smaller.
4: You did know what was going on.
5: I did know what was going on. This team's got... I just looked up one play. You weren't allowed to video, but I did. And it was, they threw to number 15. He goes flying across the middle. I look it up on my little, they gave us all rosters to see who the players are. And it was Chris Henry, the new receiver that was such a big deal to get. He's so much taller than the other receivers, even Jeremiah Smith. He's going to be, the NFL's going to be licking their chops at this kid already. But a lot of players look great. They have new, because I went to the spring game. You know they wear the padding on top of the helmets now?
0: They're called Guardian caps, yeah.
5: Yeah. So they wore white and red at the spring game. And I'm like, you're Ohio State. Either wear silver or get something that looks nice. They got They got all new padded caps. What are they called? Guardian caps?
0: Yeah.
5: And they're gray with the Ohio State stripe on them. They look like the damn helmet.
0: Except everyone looks like a mushroom from Super Mario.
5: Yes. But they just wear them in practice. And then they wore the same jerseys they wore at the spring game with the new stripes on them.
4: Good.
5: But not the shiny version, just the regular version.
4: Well, I mean, I think the highlight, though, for you was buying a jersey and cleats, and you're wearing the jersey today.
5: Yeah, and I brought the cleats to wear for later.
4: Right.
5: But they did have some game-used merch on sale, and then there were a bunch of tents. Like, Chase had a tent set up, and they were giving away posters there. Mm-hmm. And all the different sponsors had tents set up that you could walk through.
0: So Chase is all in. There's going to be ATMs on the field during the game.
5: You walk up to the Chase tent, and they had a player, like, mannequin in a full uniform with the new shiny stripes and everything. And
0: you paid for it.
5: With the Chase logo on it. But it was cool. So it was a good fan experience for them. They must limit the numbers. I mean, there was only maybe 300 to 500 people there.
4: Okay.
5: I thought it'd be worse. Like, you could get up to these players and get autographs. A lot of little kids did. Oh. And a lot of old greasy men did trying to sell the autographs. Don't you think, Tony?
6: Oh, yeah. They were on a mission, weren't they?
5: They were working together.
0: What category do you think you're in?
5: I didn't ask for autographs. And if I get them, I don't resell them. These guys were there for one reason.
0: No, you're worse. They have an economic card to play.
5: I know.
0: You're a greasy old...
5: No, I slept in there. And I sat there looking at these kids having to sign all these autographs and having these sleazy business guys come up and get them to sign stuff. And I'm like, you know what? For the first time, it's out of control. I don't agree with that, but I think they should get paid. And I never thought they should get paid before. I'm like, you're getting a free education, free food, free all that.
4: Free girls.
5: Free chicks. And

0: Mamba.
1: Okay. That's it for the ads. Rain potentially on and off all day. We just got hit with a front. It lasted 10 hog minutes. 10 whole minutes. Hey, the band's here.
2: That's right.
1: Dave and Jimmy, this is Rando News. We'll begin with marijuana. Marijuana has surpassed cigarette smoking in the last year. 43.8 million Americans, 12 years old and up, because who's asking an 8-year-old, smoke marijuana on a regular basis compared to just 36 million who smoke cigarettes.
2: Well, we know why, at least in Ohio, but I don't know why everywhere else. I mean, we just legalized it.
3: Probably, I don't know. I mean, we know the risks of both.
2: Right, but I can see why it surpassed cigarettes when it suddenly became legal. Right. A lot of people are trying to never tried it before.
1: This from Springfield, and maybe for a while might be the only positive story coming out of Springfield. An Ohio family is calling their 10-year-old daughter a hero after she woke up in her bunk bed and noticed the house is on fire. And the flames were touching the lower bunk bed with her sister. She screamed bloody murder, and everybody got out of the house, and that's cool.
3: Wow.
1: So, quick thinking, though... I salute you. I just don't know what human being would wake up at the top of a bunk bed with their house on fire and not go completely mad. Now, the best of late night from last night.
4: Some business news. After Chipotle stopped selling jalapenos during the concerns about salmonella, Qdoba did the same thing.
5: Ooh.
4: Yeah, it makes sense because Qdoba gets their jalapenos from the dumpster behind Chipotle. Following the lettuce parasite outbreak, Salad and Go has filed for bankruptcy.
5: Oh.
4: Salad and Go pretty much explains the outbreak, doesn't it? KFC apologized after a customer posted a video showing that his 50-piece popcorn chicken bucket only had 35 pieces.
5: Oh.
4: He was missing 15 popcorn nuggets, yep. Meanwhile, his Uber Eats driver was like, oh, that's so weird.
1: Fallon, that's the only one anymore. If you have pets... I think there's a wide variety of cats and dogs and maybe parrots and other things out there. Have you ever considered a pet raccoon? They do exist. Pet raccoons can be domesticated, much like dogs were. They were wild. Well, the state of Tennessee has made it easier. There's a new state law that says residents don't have to pay a permit fee to keep a pet raccoon. Now, the reason I'm bringing this up is...
2: Your wife wants one.
1: That's a good line. You can't make a pet out of a wild raccoon. You have to get a domesticated raccoon from a raccoon farm.
3: Oh, my.
1: That's right. Out-of-state breeders and in-state breeders of pet raccoons. I understand. They're vaccinated. They're not taken from the wild.
3: What?
1: If they have problems, they have problems because they're effing raccoons, but in the same way, at least you're not getting maybe a rabies.
3: Are they cuddly? Danger. Do they sit on your lap?
1: I'm

0: they are.
1: Do they talk like the one in the Avengers?
0: They do.
2: But you know what? They're still
0: wild animals.
3: No, it's weird. Yeah.
0: How do you know thing's not going to take its claws and try to take your face off?
4: Well, as I said, there was a time where dogs were were dangerous, and we domesticated them.
3: And they can still take your face off. I mean, they have the ability.
0: I know, but they typically don't.
4: You hear this all the time in professional sports. How would you feel about being traded from your job to a similar job to another country? Traded at work. Somebody asked this stupid question in a survey. So 23% of people polled said they would love to be traded from one company to the other.
0: This happens in our business all the time. Our company, we're firing you, but you're going to be picked up in Houston. All right.
4: The boomerang generation continues. Many young adults are still living with their parents. Even these numbers are getting higher than they were during the pandemic. During the pandemic, I understand. A lot of things hit the fan. A lot of people were suddenly ghosted. They had no options. They moved back with home. But according to a new Realty.com study, in 2025, a record 25.2 Americans under 35 were living at home with their parents.
3: I mean, it makes sense. Things are expensive. You're getting on your feet. If you can, why wouldn't you?
0: I did it.
3: Jimmy did it.
0: I was fine. I mean, because they didn't care.
3: Yeah.
0: They weren't up my butt all the time. Like, they didn't care when I was getting home or leaving or anything.
4: To find up your butt all the time.
0: Keeping track of your 23-year-old kid. They didn't keep track. They didn't care.
3: And around the corner.
0: And when she'd ask me where I was going, I'd say, Mom, quit getting up my butt.
4: Finally, a 77-year-old woman from Florida. I'm going to slowly roll out the things, and you tell me what she has. Mm-hmm. A 77-year-old woman from Florida was arrested after authorities rescued an old lady from Florida was arrested after authorities rescued.
0: Come on, Kelsey.
4: 80.
0: Cats.
4: Yes! Tony Niven for the win.
1: Thank you.
4: 80 cats.
3: I did not know.
4: She's a mail carrier, and the police think she was collecting the cats along her route.
3: Oh, my mom did it as a mail carrier. All of our pets growing up were rescued from her route or stolen. One was stolen.
4: Okay.
1: I've never heard of
3: it
1: such
3: was being
1: a thing.
3: Abused.
0: Really?
4: America rules differently sometimes.
3: Which one? That one we didn't keep. We gave, but we went in the middle of the night, and she got. It was late at night. She got in trouble too.
0: How'd she get fired?
3: I don't know. I mean,
0: and how'd she not get fired for stealing somebody's pet?
3: I don't remember, but there was a dog being kept in a little pen and never got out and covered in poo. And
0: good for her.
3: We took it.
0: That's awesome. Were you there?
4: Take your poo
3: I was
4: comment.
3: There. I stayed in the car.
4: I'm gonna roll with your poo comment. Did you know there are 96 bags of poo, pee, and vomit on the moon? Astronauts from the Apollo missions realized that, and the science backs it up, rather than carry the poop and pee back home, you need to jettison the weight so you can put moon rocks on the machine.
3: So you leave
4: all
3: it there?
4: Of their stuff is sitting by the takeoff point.
3: Do you see, like, Neil Armstrong's poop
4: you
3: on the moon?
4: Well, no, it's in a bag.
3: In a bag.
1: Right.
0: His name on it, so you know.
4: Do you think he just dropped trowel?
3: Well, maybe he put one. Yeah, I mean, maybe signed it, put a little autograph.
1: Imagine if aliens land on the moon first, and that's what they find.
3: Yeah.
1: These guys just...
0: Welcome, buddies.
1: Yeah.
4: This is Dave and Jimmy.
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4: Today is going to be a lot like this morning. Weather fronts will move in, just drench you for 20 minutes, and then get out, leaving a steamy, humid...

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1: Westbound on the North Outer Belt, there's a crash blocking off the left lane that's at 71. And another accident on eastbound I-70 at the 71 East split. Expect a few restrictions as a result. I'm Eddie Zellick from the Total Traffic Center.
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3: Good morning, I'm Kelsey Webb, and here's what's happening on this Friday morning. Ohio's back-to-school sales tax holiday weekend is here, running through Sunday night. Shoppers will not have to pay local or state sales taxes on clothing up to $75 and school supplies up to $20. A former Ohio State football player is avoiding prison time after admitting to a bank-robbing spree. 27-year-old Marcus Williamson was sentenced to 4 years probation for robbing seven banks last year. Dozens of drivers across Columbus's north side woke up yesterday with their car windows shattered and their vehicles broken into. At least 20 incidents were reported in the LC Gahanna neighborhood. It's the final weekend of the Ohio State Fair, which runs through Sunday. Tomorrow night's concert features Jim Blossoms, Blues Traveler with Spin Doctors, and the crew hosts another Leagues Cup game tonight against Pachuca from Mexico. Storm Team 4 meteorologist Macy Tetrick says scattered showers and storms possible today and tomorrow. Highs in the mid-80s, but dry on Sunday. And that's what's happening on this Friday morning. I'm Kelsey Webb on WNCI.
0: Dave and Jimmy, happy Friday. This is Dave Kalin, Jimmy Jam, Kelsey Webb, Tony Diven, one last day. And Jimmy's Buckeyes on Parade uniform. You can't see this. We don't expect you to, but Jimmy showed up in a full-on game-worn Ohio State jersey and uniform. And he's just sitting
4: there. I'm not wearing a helmet. I have to celebrate the kickoff of practice, man. Football's back.
5: Yeah.
4: The NFL's back. Hall of Fame game was last night.
5: Did you watch that at all?
4: I did.
5: Oh, good.
4: My cousin was doing sideline reporting for the NFL. That's pretty cool. That's not awesome. On TV. And I got me some cleats at practice yesterday.
5: How much did those babies cost?
4: Don't you worry about that there, kid.
5: Hundreds.
4: Don't you worry.
5: $300.
4: They're worth every penny.
5: $400. $300.
4: Don't you worry.
5: Please, you told us the jersey cost.
4: You're going to die when I tell you this. This is why it was worth it.
5: Okay.
4: $65.
5: No, you're kidding. What? How?
4: And I tried to get Tony to buy a pair, so go wear them in a day, because it'd be hilarious.
5: Yeah.
4: So, well, mate, they'll only be good for one day. I'm like, they're $65, Tony. We pay more than that for your stupid alcohol bit yesterday. Yeah.
5: No.
0: Stupid alcohol bit.
5: Let him wear yours.
4: No. Okay, enough. No. Those English sweaty toes are not going to be.
0: I was just pointing it out because it's another bizarre day in the studio where Jimmy's dressed up like some cosplay character.
4: Now. Someday, bro.
6: Oh, and that's his number from high school.
5: Yes.
0: Oh,
5: yes.
0: Oh. You don't think he didn't tell us?
5: Double
0: you don't
5: nickels.
0: Think he hasn't told us 1,000 times before?
5: We all know.
6: I looked through all of the, what do you call them, jerseys? We went through every coat hanger.
0: We know everything about that kid.
5: Ooh, who found 55 first, Jimmy?
4: Someday, Ryan Day is going to need a desperate sub at the last second and look up in the crowd and say, is that double nickels up there? Does he still have eligibility?
5: There's double nickels.
4: Get on down here, Jimbo.
0: No, someday Ryan Day is going to need escorted to his private place by the horseshoe by an usher, and that would be you.
4: In a red coat. Imagine one play with these college kids? You would break every bone in your body.
0: You don't have to imagine. Your time is done. It's okay.
5: I can't even wrestle.
4: I think about it all the time.
5: Kids in my neighborhood, they tackle me. And I'm
0: what are you, Benjamin Button, what do you think? You're getting younger?
4: No, I think because I feel really good. And I think, I always think about, what if we got our old team together from high school and played the current team in a scrimmage?
5: Oh, my God.
4: How would we do?
5: You'd be in the hospital.
4: I really think about it.
5: Yes, in the hospital.
4: And most of the guys on my team are still alive. So I think we'd have a shot. We've lost a few.
5: Uh-huh.
4: And then I'm like, oh, yeah, the toughest guy on our team. I'm like, wait a minute, he got a pacemaker.
0: Oh, no. All right, everyone, restart.
4: So he may not want to play.
5: No.
0: Right, Dave and Jimmy, this is Jimmy Jam and News brought to you by Wright Pat Credit Union.
4: I think we should sample this. Bruno Mars has a new duet out with Carol G. Is she English? Where's she from? What is her big deal?
6: Carol G. Nope, don't know.
4: She was a big thing around the Grammys.
0: Kenny's. daughter?
4: Oh, yeah, yeah, yeah. No, she was up for New Artist or something. Carol G. She's a big deal. And I don't know why or how, but she is.
5: Yeah.
4: Give it to me. Anyway, here she is. The Bruno. I had not heard it yet.

0: let him sing if you have him on your damn song.
1: He's from Colombia.
2: Mm-hmm.
0: Okay. I knew he's from somewhere. But you couldn't even hear Bruno on there.
2: I mean, between that song and the new Alex Warren, it's like,
0: Well, here's the new Alex Warren that came out, too. It is called...
3: I Want to Sleep.
0: It's called Jimmy Soaks... Oh, here it is. I was going to say, he didn't download it. I did. Here it is. Rescuer. I thought-

0: got passion.
1: Yeah.
0: Sam Smith has a new one.
2: What's going on?
0: I know. All right. Okay. Carly Rae Jepsen.
2: The Valium drip's taking a hold. You can drill
0: She may have to save us.

0: All right.
1: What movie is Everything is Awesome from?
2: Lego.
1: Okay.
3: Yeah. Oh, yeah.
2: She
4: likes Lego.
2: She looks at our stories. Jimmy's amazing.
4: She follows you.
2: She follows. Well, there's a new feature.
4: Oh.
2: I don't know if you all know about this.
4: Mm-hmm. Oh, when you can see who's looked.
2: No.
4: No.
2: You can always see looks on stories. Oh. Don't you know anything about freaking Instagram?
4: No.
2: So, but there's a... I can look at stories and people don't know it. I pay for this feature.
3: Oh, my God. Are you serious?
2: And then... And also included in this upgrade that they offered me, and I took it for the hell of it. Once a week, I can boost the story to my followers. No, to people that I follow and follow me.
3: Mm-hmm.
2: So, like, for instance, I boost the story. I just did it yesterday with us at the Ohio State Fair in the Fun House. I put it up as a story. I boosted it, and I looked at it today, and Carly Rae Jepsen, Alexa Bliss, just anyone who's it's the first thing on their stories. So, like, what's the girl's name? Sophia Carson.
3: Mm-hmm.
2: There's a handful of celebrities that follow me that I follow. Mm-hmm. I'm first on their story list. Now, they all watch the story.
3: Whoa.
2: When I do it once a week, I get to pick one story, and they all the celebrities see it.
3: Jimmy has power.
2: No, but it's
1: kind of
2: cool.
1: He's got money. Have you learned anything in the past 7 minutes? I have. You've got too much disposable income.
2: No, I don't.
1: You really do.
2: No, I don't.
1: Yes, you do. Between your casino losses, your... immediate Buckeye gear, and now you're, I don't know, individual buttons to put your stories up.
2: I don't have kids.
3: I know, we all find ways to spend it. You spend it on your family, he spends it on merch.
1: I'm not throwing you under the bus, but don't just say, hey, you're a normal guy. You're just doing things that other people can't.
3: You don't have kids.
2: I'm spending money. I mean, I have money. It means I don't save enough.
1: So
2: I'm going to die penniless. I'm going to be Nick Cage in Leaving Las Vegas. I'm going to die in a gutter in Vegas drunk.
3: But
2: that's my dream,
3: you get to see Elizabeth Banks' boobs before you die.
2: Not Elizabeth Banks.
3: Wow. Elizabeth.
1: I'm getting dizzy. Shoe. We're meandering.
3: Yes.
1: Joke news next. This is Dave and Jimmy.
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2: I give it all up for this.
7: Expect more scattered rain showers and thunderstorms on and off through the day Friday. Outside of the rain, it is still warm and muggy with a high around 86 degrees. At times, we could have some locally heavy rain with these storms. However, severe weather is not expected. We'll drop down to 70 degrees tonight as rain showers and thunderstorms continue. I'm Storm Team 4 meteorologist Macy Tetrick on the Morning Zoo.
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3: Ohio's back to school sales tax holiday weekend is here, so it's going on now through Sunday night, and no local or state taxes on each clothing item up to $75 and school supplies up to $20.
2: So if you check out though all at once,
3: mm-hmm.
2: and I have five shirts, and mm-hmm. each one, let's say, is $40, so they're all eligible, but it's $200 worth of merch.
3: Mm-hmm.
2: They're not going to charge me tax.
3: No, you can buy multiple qualifying items in one transaction, even if your total bill is over it. So each
2: item,
3: yes,
2: so any item under $75, you're not paying
3: each
2: tax.
3: Each clothing item under $75.
2: Sweet, who buys stuff over that? Clothing wise, no, not typically.
3: Yeah, I don't think Ohio State jerseys.
2: I mean, I still shop at Kohl's.
3: Apply, no, yeah, let's go.
2: Yeah, I'm probably gonna take this bloke there today.
3: You should. The average family in Ohio spends about $900 per child preparing for the new school year. Per child,
2: how much do you spend on Dexter?
4: Yes, the uniform for us because the schools back home have specific uniforms branded. And you have to buy that uniform for that school.
2: So do you buy one uniform and wear it every day?
4: No, because you need a couple of jumpers, one blazer, because you'll grow out of that.
3: Jumper?
4: Shirts, what do you call them?
2: Vest?
4: No, sweatshirt.
3: Yeah.
2: Hoodie?
4: They're quite formal.
3: Wait, do you wear a jumper where you have to pull it down to go to the bathroom? It's terrible.
2: Where do you wear? Grab that mic. Oh, that mic doesn't work.
4: No. And then he's got to wear trousers in the winter, shorts in the summer.
3: And they're all very expensive.
2: What's the top look like, though? Just dress shirts?
4: Dress shirt. Shorts
2: vest
4: even in the
2: over
4: summer.
2: Them? Like a sweater vest over them?
4: Yeah, kind of.
2: Because they're like Harry Potter dressy, right?
4: Yes, yeah.
3: So in London, do all school children wear uniforms?
4: Yes.
3: Because I know they do in Japan.
4: I actually think it's the law. I think it might. Oh. I might actually think. Is it the law? Yes, it's the law.
2: There is an upside to that.
3: Absolutely. I loved it growing up in a Catholic school. Oh,
2: well,
3: my
2: Catholic
3: gosh.
2: Girls.
3: So easy.
2: You hike all that crap up higher than it's supposed to be.
3: Sure did.
2: What did you do?
3: You wear men's boxer shorts from Old Navy underneath your skirt, and then you roll your skirt after you leave the house.
2: Rolling is what you get in trouble for, right?
3: So
4: I only learned that this year because his last school, you were sending out emails to the parents to tell them, and I'm thinking, why are you sending this to me? What a boy. But then I realized we were sending it to everybody. I was like, what? He's doing what with a skirt?
2: Now they go to gym class, the girls, and they roll their shorts there to make them higher. Well, now...
3: Oh, now your butt hangs out everywhere you go. Teenagers.
2: It's unreal what they do here, Tony.
3: Oh, wait, real quick.
1: Has this show just become old people on a porch shaking their fists?
3: It's Friday. We're conversational. Okay, at the Dublin Irish Festival, talk about teen takeovers. Oh, there were hundreds of teens. They all look the same. Copy paste. You know, the girls all have the same hairstyle, the same booty shorts hanging out, the tank top.
2: Their butts hanging out?
3: Yes. So one girl smelled a horse poop because there was horses. She freaked out. That caused the entire crowd to go crazy. I'm walking through
2: like
3: with my kids. It was no shots, but a teen takeover
2: but that's how they reacted.
3: At the Dublin Irish Festival. I was scared. I mean, they're like, whoa, and they all start moving and crowding together. And I'm like, this is it. And Kip looked at me and he's like, teen takeover. Let's get out of here.
1: Was it like a pack of wildebeests on the move?
3: Seriously.
1: And you feared for your life because you get, you know, trampled underfoot.
3: From one horse pooping.
2: Oh, that's hysterical.
3: I know.
1: That is the lightest teen takeover story I've ever heard, but that's okay. No one was hurt. Joke news.
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7: The active weather continues. A high temperature today of 86 as we see more scattered rain showers and thunderstorms that could bring some downpours at times. I'm Storm Team 4 meteorologist Macy Tetrick on the Morning Zoo.
1: 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A hard downpour for like 15 minutes and then it goes away and now it's just muggy and sticky and bleh. 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I mean, we could be Pilarski and Skee-Ball, and you would have absolutely no shot at it. Dave and Jimmy. It's simple. Speaking of. Now, fast-moving, late-breaking joke news you can trust. Because you can't trust anything no more. Here's...
20: Kelsey, who am I?
3: JJ on the Ray Ray.
20: Got it.
1: Please leave that term in the 80s.
3: No, we like it.
20: Here we go.
3: Yeah.
20: News headlines, Tony. Pay attention.
21: Okay.
20: These are the same for you over in Scotland or wherever you're from.
3: No. Stop.
20: An out-of-control SpaceX rocket crashed into the moon this week, leaving a massive crater. I don't know what we're all...
3: Pay attention.
20: All right, pay attention, Tony. Here we go. Yeah. Pay attention. Pay attention. Here we go. Ready? First joke. First news story. An out-of-control SpaceX rocket crashed into the moon this week, leaving a massive crater. I don't know what went wrong, said lead engineer Tiger Woods. Post Malone appeared on Sesame Street this week. He moved into the garbage can next to Oscars. The count on Sesame Street is being treated for exhaustion after trying to count Post Malone's face tattoos.
1: One, two, 55.
20: There's a comedy opening tonight called One Night Only, about a world where single people are only allowed to have sex one night a year. The actors research their roles by talking to Dave Kalin. Officials are launching a massive search for Amelia Earhart's plane.
3: No.
20: Hello, my mom, said Savannah Guthrie. Today's National Cookie. Today's National Chocolate Chip Cookie Day.
3: Oh.
20: Yeah. Today's to Cookie Monster what baby oil is to Diddy. Shell oil profits have more than doubled in the past year as Americans continue to pay higher gas prices. Even Republicans are upset. They're going to stand up to President Trump and demand that he finish that ballroom. Dr. Fauci said in his diary that he once met Julia Roberts and left her starstruck.
3: Oh, jeez.
20: What he didn't mention is that she thought he was Yoda. It's no longer illegal for teens in South Carolina to play pinball. That's nice to know. Too bad Tommy will never find out since he's a deaf, dumb, blind kid.
4: That deaf, dumb, and blind kid sure plays a mean pinball.
3: Never heard that one.
20: That's not joke. The only reason. No, that's I got another one. I
1: okay,
20: another.
1: Good. Don't worry. Okay.
20: Wow. Let's see here. Okay. Trailer for the first Star Wars anime series came out. Congratulations, nerds. What you just experienced is called an orgasm. Prince musical is coming to Broadway. For you kids, Prince was a sex symbol who couldn't grow a mustache long before Timothée Chalamet.
3: Yes!
20: Matthew McConaughey met with Pope Leo in Rome. Asked if it was a meaningful visit, McConaughey said, amen, amen, amen. It's National Root Beer Float Day.
3: Hmm.
20: That's a treat that combines root beer and ice cream to create a delicious blend of two types of diabetes. An Arizona postal worker saved a customer's baby who stopped breathing. So why can't I just get one to look up and sell me a stamp? Postal worker, whatever, here we go.
3: Oh, postal worker.
20: Yeah.
3: Yeah.
20: We're not going to buy stamps.
3: All right.
20: 85-year-old Knott's Landing star Donna Mills joined OnlyFans. Because why should cyclospora be the only thing that makes me sick? Japan has created a new word to describe days when the temperature reaches 104 degrees. The word is kokushobi. Well, I like to call it kajagugu.

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0: 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It looks like you with a white wig I'm looking at right now.
2: 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That was fast-moving, late-breaking junk news you can trust with a side of two old songs. This is Dave and Jimmy.
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2: Later in the hour, we have our final pairs of tickets to Gin Blossoms, Blues Traveler, and Spin Doctors. 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
1: I'm gonna look this up.
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0: 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Free.
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21: Good morning, I'm Kelsey Webb, and here's what's happening on this Friday morning. Ohio's back-to-school sales tax holiday weekend is here, running through Sunday night. Shoppers will not have to pay local or state sales taxes on clothing up to $75 and school supplies up to $20. A former Ohio State football player is avoiding prison time after admitting to a bank-robbing spree. 27-year-old Marcus Williamson was sentenced to 4 years probation for robbing seven banks last year. Dozens of drivers across Columbus's north side woke up yesterday with their car windows shattered and their vehicles broken into. At least 20 incidents were reported in the LC Gahanna neighborhood. It's the final weekend of the Ohio State Fair, which runs through Sunday. Tomorrow night's concert features Gin Blossoms, Blues Traveler, with Spin Doctors. And the crew hosts another Leagues Cup game tonight against Pachuca from Mexico. Storm Team 4 meteorologist Macy Tetrick says scattered showers and storms possible today and tomorrow. Highs in the mid-80s. But dry on Sunday. And that's what's happening on this Friday morning. I'm Kelsey Webb on WNCI.
0: Dave and Jimmy, happy Friday. Maybe headlines here. I'm not expecting much. The studio, Jimmy, Kelsey, and Tony have been like busy 24 hours a day. I can't even believe you're showing up to work.
1: Oh, no. This
23: We've run out of gas.
0: Yeah, I completely understand. By the way, Jimmy and Tony, whatever they've done this week is all at Jimmy's Instagram, at Jimmy Jamazing.
23: Well, thank you. It is the football. Everybody that's been coming up to me has been asking about the football.
24: The football.
23: Well, you call soccer.
24: Oh, soccer.
23: The penalty kicks.
24: Oh, really?
1: Oh, yeah.
23: That is the one.
1: And that video is just
24: wish I could have a redo on that one.
23: Yeah. Well, maybe when I next come, we'll have a rematch.
24: No, we won't. But I just, you know.
23: You might lose again. You might lose.
24: No, I'm not worried about that. I just don't want to go through all that again. But kicking with the wrong foot was not the right move.
1: Yeah.
24: I didn't know how to kick.
1: No, and you just kept aiming for the corner.
24: Right,
1: so
24: with a foot I had no control over. Just dumb. Yeah. Even if I broke my toe again, it was worth using my proper foot.
1: I mean, you were terrible.
0: You guys.
24: I was using my other leg.
1: I know, I get it. But
0: the whole
1: so was
0: idea
1: he.
0: Was to look as horrible as possible, and mission accomplished.
23: Yeah, we did that.
0: All of that is on social media. It's like the entire week. Now your headlines brought to you by Right Path Credit Union.
24: Hillary Duff had to rush her daughter to the emergency room before her concert in Madison Square Garden.
1: Aww.
24: How's Hillary Duff playing Madison Square Garden? I don't get it.
1: I don't
24: selling
1: either.
24: Out everywhere she goes.
1: Everywhere.
24: Unreal. Anyway.
0: Memories. It's the memory game.
1: Yeah.
24: I know.
0: I don't know how many bands trade on the memories of
24: older Backstreet Boys couldn't sell out Madison Square Garden.
1: Yes, they could. They sold the Sphere.
0: Yes, they could.
24: How many seats do you think are in the Sphere?
1: Oh.
24: You crazy?
1: But day after day.
24: Oh, it's like 5,000 or something. The Sphere is small.
1: Yeah, but
24: and it's a different experience. They wouldn't sell out nationwide if they were here tomorrow.
0: Backstreet?
24: Yeah. No way.
0: Well, let's hire him. Let's find out.
24: Yeah, we'll see. It'd be a wise move on our part. Anyway, her kid had just needed stitches, but there she is sitting in an emergency room right before her show. Then she called out. She used to date Joel Madden. I don't remember that, but now it sounds right.
1: Yeah.
24: And she had Good Charlotte come on stage and sing with her during the show. Here it is, and I'm sure the quality is going to suck, but at least we'll hear it.

0: waiting outside the high school dance to pick up your kid, and you're waiting for them to please put a wrap on this. Wow. It's 10 o'clock.
1: Oh, I like that band so much.
2: Meanwhile,
1: good Charlotte, what?
2: Benji Madden, married to Cameron Diaz. She just had their third child. She's 53.
0: And Cameron properly just left her career.
2: Yeah. Oh,
1: yeah, so why purpose. She went so late to have
2: she
1: kids?
2: She went dark, man.
1: I mean, she hasn't done a move in 10 years. Pop those kids out little every year before, that's a little safer.
2: Right. I mean, and she's significantly older than him, I think.
1: She is.
2: Yeah,
1: a bit. Or she's older. I don't know, significantly. Yeah. Probably late 40s. TLC Sunday is going to premiere a reality series called Double Lives of Suburban Wives. Women in St. Louis and their husbands are side hustling by creating not safe for work content.
2: Oh, God.
1: I know. One couple makes softcore showering videos. They earn $5,000 each.
2: Oh, my gosh.
1: Well, unreal how much you can make. Speaking of that, Honey Boo Boo's sister, Pumpkin Boo Boo, joined OnlyFans. She's charging $100 to $150 to see specific things.
0: A time, I don't understand. Is this something you sign up and it's a monthly charge?
1: Well, they have a $10 a month subscription if you want it.
0: Okay.
1: Or if you want to just come and look one time, it's $100 to $150. Either way, she has launched into one of their top creators already after only being up a few days.
2: I didn't even know about Pumpkin Boo Boo.
1: I know. Apparently,
2: now a lot of people know a lot about her.
1: Boobies, Boo Boo. Charlie Puth is the brand new ambassador for Lucky Brand Jeans. Oh, too much brand.
2: Man. Branding. Oh,
1: we want to see him in jeans that are all bedazzled and crap. there's going to be after 25 years, Joe Dirt is doing an animated series, sequel. And it's animated. That sounds horrible to me.
2: Yeah. On what?
0: Because the real life characters probably all look 90 years old, so we can cartoon them.
1: Let's see. The film is... Oh, there was a film, Joe Dirt 2. And that came out in 2015 and bombed, obviously. So I don't know. I don't know where this is going to be. But maybe they're just making it and waiting for someone to buy it. But David Spade will do Joe Dirt's voice and make it animated. That sounds horrible to me. Here's Joe Jonas saying he went to therapy after he went solo and he bombed. His career was bad. Here he's talking about therapy.
3: The reason I started doing therapy is because of the first taste of like not achieving success. And I use my quote fingers for those who are listening. Because I released a solo album when I was about 21, 22. And it didn't do as well as I thought it would do.
1: God, I thought that'd be more interesting.
2: Oh.
0: What moves the needle for you is so pathetic.
1: It ain't that.
0: And the real honesty. And I'll tell you what, for an artist, that's quite a lot to say. I admit I went to therapy because my career didn't do what I thought it is. That is quite the admission. And you're like, meh.
2: Well, meh. He could speak.
0: You got any boobs?
1: And could he not like have looked in the mirror and said, this music isn't that good? What the hell am I thinking?
0: Are there any uniforms I can buy? Do I get to go to a casino?
1: All that stuff sounds pretty exciting, Dave. I gotta tell you.
0: Yeah. This is Dave and Jimmy.
4: You're listening to the number one rated morning zoo.
5: Dave and Jimmy.
2: Boobs, uniforms, casino.
0: You're so predictable.
2: It's you.
0: I know you're a human
2: being.
0: Sounds
2: like a fun life.
0: Somewhere outside this job, there's complex human emotion in you. I just don't see it all.
1: Our boss wants us to know there's 17,000 seats in the sphere. Okay, boss,
2: there
1: whatever.
2: There you go. You said five. That's a big difference.
0: Wait a minute. The boss is actually listening?
1: Yeah, but this sphere is different than Nationwide Arena.
2: Yeah.
1: It's just a little bit different experience.
0: Okay.
1: People are in Vegas. When you go see Bruno Mars in Vegas at the Park MGM, they're like, you know, $2,000 a ticket, where the horseshoe was like $150. You know
2: right.
1: what I'm saying?
2: Yeah.
1: It's different when you're in Vegas. Everything's more expensive, and the sphere is the sphere. But we could go do a show in the sphere and fill half of it up. People just out of curiosity wanting to see all the graphics. Dave, I got some stuff for you.
0: You're working on that.
1: I am. I'm making them on Canva.
0: We do have tickets for Jim Blossom's Blues Traveler and Spin Doctors after the break.
2: Yes,
0: Kelsey.
2: That show is tomorrow night. So one of the final concerts at the Ohio State Fair. This is the final weekend for it. Crew hosts another Leagues Cup game tonight. Pachuca from Mexico.
1: Paducah.
2: Paducah. 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
1: Tony, that's you.
2: Yeah.
0: For the story you just reported, if I was, you know, selling that stuff, I'd have a party.
2: So they're having extra savings on top of no taxes.
1: Oh, I'm sure they are.
0: Sure they are. You know, 99 times out of 100, you just assume when they say you're saving, you really are. You don't know.
2: Shop your local farmers markets this weekend, which are seeing high sales right now because of the cyclospora and salmonella outbreaks. And by the way, the salmonella source has been linked to jalapenos at Chipotle. They did not make it into stores. You know,
0: this is coming more and more like the safest thing to eat are Lunchables.
2: Yeah, no.
0: And they're not the safest thing to eat.
2: Also this weekend, Columbus Cocktail Fest at Land Grant in Franklinton. Grove City Bourbon Fest tomorrow. 614 Funk Fest, Columbus Commons. The world's longest yard sale is this weekend across multiple states. This has been going on for 127 years. So beginning in Michigan, then it runs through Ohio, Kentucky, Tennessee, and Georgia. Gives the public a chance to stay off highways and go shopping.
0: It's so you're supposed to meander a predetermined road full of garage sales.
2: I don't know
0: how bored I have to be. Call me when I'm retired and I'm actually driving down from Michigan going house to house in a cul-de-sac. Hey, Mr. Jam, El Duce.
1: Yeah.
0: Simply give the tickets away or do you want to play the game?
1: Play the game.
0: What's the game? Because I offered you the game. You did not like the game.
1: I like the game. I just didn't like your alliteration.
2: Oh.
0: What should it be?
2: Blues Gambler.
1: We're going to gamble for Gin Blossom tickets.
0: Gin Blossom, Blues Traveler, Spin Doctors will play The Gambler, and we'll start with caller 20 now at 821-WNCI. Oh, don't rush. It takes a while. 821-9624.
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0: Hang on, we're done. That's it for the ads. We're moving on. Dave and Jimmy, this is The Gambler. 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Let's play.
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2: Due to juvenile content, NPR listeners should leave.
0: Kenny Rogers, you were a prophet. Poor guy, maybe you rest in peace. Up for bids, tickets to Gin Blossoms, Blues Traveler, and Spin Doctors. If you were alive in the 90s, this is almost a T-H-O.
3: Yeah.
0: Mr. Jimmy.
4: Yeah.
0: Because we have a couple tickets, you want to go three or two? I'd like two.
4: Do we have a couple pair?
0: Yeah, we got two.
4: All right, we'll do two. We'll do two.
0: It's how you feel. Marcy, are you there?
5: I'm here.
4: Hi, Marcy. How are you?
5: I'm good. How are you?
4: Good. Are you married?
5: Yes.
4: Add it as a marriage for the next person. Yeah, now, I was going to ask a question about somebody's husband, but okay. I'm not going to do that. All right, Marcy. This is simple, Marcy. I went over.

0: next caller went or is planning on going to the Ohio State Fair?
1: No.
0: Okay.
2: And suddenly the call comes. Oh, or did people find out what the prize was?
3: Dave and Jimmy, are you there?
4: How are you?
1: Yes.
3: Have you gone this year to the fair, or do you plan on going to the state fair this weekend?
4: No, I have not gone to the fair, and sounds like a great idea.
3: Well, that's not...
5: But they haven't gone.
3: No, you haven't gone.
4: Yes, I'd like to go to the fair.
3: Yeah, that's just... it's confused. That's a bad question.
5: All right.
0: I said, or are they planning on going?
5: Right.
0: But that's a tough
5: He'd
0: one.
5: Like Stick to, your he wheelhouse. Doesn't have plans.
0: I know, Dave. I'm trying to do 10 things. I'm trying to order food in here, and I just threw that order away. Okay. Marcy is our next caller, over 180 pounds.
1: No.
0: Okay.
3: Better question is, why are you ordering food?
0: Because Tony and his kids sit there. I can't have a kid in here not eating breakfast every day.
3: They don't have phones?
0: I canceled the order anyway. It was going to take too long.
3: Dave and Jimmy, are you there?
4: Yeah.
3: We're being anonymous, sir. Can you tell us your current weight?
4: Two
0: 262. All right, thank you.
3: Wow, very accurate. Thank you.
5: Wait, did she
3: say
5: no?
3: Is that good or bad?
0: She said no.
5: Bye, Marcy.
0: I'm sorry, Marcy.
3: We're going to be standing at the fair with these tickets in our hand going, who wants?
5: I'm taking them.
3: Dave and Jimmy, hi, what's your name?
1: MJ.
0: Okay, MJ. Is our, what's your name again?
1: MJ.
0: MJ, okay.
3: I like MJ.
0: Okay, MJ, Mary Jane, Marcy, James, what's it stand for?
1: It's just MJ.
0: Bull crap. Your parents named you MJ?
1: Yes, not Michael.
0: All right.
5: Oh, wait. So on your birth certificate, it says MJ?
1: Yes.
5: I love it. I love it.
0: Do you live on a farm by any chance?
1: No. God, no.
0: Well, that sounds like a very country-ish name, doesn't it?
3: Huh. MJ?
0: Yeah. Nobody names you initials. It usually stands for
3: basketball
0: something.
3: Basketball player, musician, MJ.
0: His name's not MJ, you dummy. It's Michael Jordan or Michael Jackson. Her name is MJ.
1: I said no Michael. No Michael.
0: Your name's MJ.
1: Yes.
0: Okay, let's go, MJ.
5: How did your parents pick it?
0: I'm exhausted. I don't care.
5: I want to know.
0: I don't care. MJ is our next caller.
3: They're the most rambling game of all time.
0: Let's do this quickly, MJ. Is our next caller gay?
1: No.
0: Okay.
3: Okay, let's make this easy. Dave and Jimmy, are you there?
1: Yes.
3: Great. We're being anonymous. Are you gay or not?
1: No.
0: Okay, there you go, MJ.
3: Good. Go.
0: MJ, is our next caller, did they lose their virginity at the age of 17 and under or 18 and over?
1: Over.
0: Okay.
3: Okay. Dave and Jimmy, are you there? Damn you. David, double damn you. Dave and Jimmy, are you there?
4: Yeah.
3: We're being anonymous. At what age did you lose your virginity?
4: 26.
0: All right.
5: Wow.
0: MJ, you got him.
3: Whoa.
5: Good for all right. you.
3: Just that's it. We have more tickets. We'll just do caller 20 or something like that. MJ, hang on. Hang on. You deserve tickets. You deserve a lot. And our apologies for grilling you like this is some investigational, congressional investigation.
0: You better be prepared to tell us about
5: exactly.
0: it.
3: Anyway, now we're going to take caller 20 to just win them at 821-WNCI, caller 20, Gin Blossoms Blues Traveler, special guest Spin Doctors at the State Fair tomorrow. Caller 20, no questions asked, just get it. This is Dave and Jimmy.
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3: Where is that thing? What Michael Jackson song you want to hear?
0: Ooh, well, thanks for asking, Dave.
3: You got 20 seconds.
0: I would go with...
3: You say Man in the Mirror, I'll throw you up.
0: No, I'm not doing Man in the Mirror today. Today we're going with Black and White.
3: Black and White.
0: Yeah.
3: Black and White.

0: WNCI Columbus. MJ. Why? Because we had a player whose birth name, given birth name, is MJ. We thought we could play music like that. Got a special surprise I think you want to listen for after the break.
1: Southbound 71, there's an accident that's on the off-ramp to eastbound I-70. Left lane blocked on the ramp. And eastbound North Outer Belt, an accident on the left shoulder that's west of US 23. I'm Eddie Zellick from the Total Traffic Center.
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3: Good morning, I'm Kelsey Webb, and here's what's happening on this Friday morning. Ohio's back-to-school sales tax holiday weekend is here, running through Sunday night. Shoppers will not have to pay local or state sales taxes on clothing up to $75 and school supplies up to $20. A former Ohio State football player is avoiding prison time after admitting to a bank-robbing spree. 27-year-old Marcus Williamson was sentenced to 4 years probation for robbing seven banks last year. Dozens of drivers across Columbus's north side woke up yesterday with their car windows shattered and their vehicles broken into. At least 20 incidents were reported in the LC Gahanna neighborhood. It's the final weekend of the Ohio State Fair, which runs through Sunday. Tomorrow night's concert features Gin Blossoms, Blues Traveler, with Spin Doctors. And the crew hosts another Leagues Cup game tonight against Pachuca from Mexico. Storm Team 4 meteorologist Macy Tetrick says scattered showers and storms possible today and tomorrow. Highs in the mid 80s, but dry on Sunday. And that's what's happening on this Friday morning. I'm Kelsey Webb on WNCI.

0: Dave and Jimmy. Happy Friday.
1: Let's see. Normally, celebrity news, and it's going to come. But wait a minute. Whoa. Explain a vu before you kick a vu, a Audi
2: vu. He wants to set this up somehow. Go ahead.
1: Well, yeah, if you're listening, things just shouldn't pop out of left
2: field.
1: I want him
2: in the car. All right, go ahead.
1: Okay. Jimmy was in the last break trying to do two things at the same time. Run a contest on the show and order breakfast through a McDonald's app. Both failed miserably.
2: That's fair.
1: So, no, I'm saying I understand you tried to do too much. You canceled the order and then immediately said, well, what are we going to do about
2: food?
1: So,
2: we said, what if we sent Tony down to Wendy's or Tim Hortons or somewhere to get us some breakfast and you drive, Tony? We're busy. We're doing the show.
3: Obviously.
2: And Dave said, Jimmy, have me take your new car. I said, no. Have him take your car. And he's like, no, I don't want anything. So, Kelsey said,
3: you take my car.
2: Yep.
3: Yeah, who cares?
2: Yeah. She doesn't care if it gets totaled.
3: Yeah, my lease is up. I need a new car.
4: Well, I could help you with that pretty quickly.
2: Yeah, I think you might be. And Tony's been itching to drive ever since he drove from New York a week ago.
1: This is a true story, and I'll make it really short. He arrived in America, had a flight canceled, and then he rented a car. They didn't ask him anything in New York City. You showed them a license. They went, all right, here we go.
4: Yep.
1: He drove through effing Pennsylvania the long way.
2: So, Tony, get out of here. Go take your son, get in the car, and call us. Does he have the hotline?
1: No, I'll text it to you now.
4: Okay, great.
2: And then call us. We'll talk to you because you're going to be driving on the wrong side of the road.
4: On the wrong side of the car.
2: So get on going.
1: Oh, yeah.
2: Your dream's coming true, bud. You're getting to drive again.
1: Go get it, baby.
2: You know where Kelsey's car is?
3: It's right here, outside the door, right here. Red car. Yep.
2: Put your seatbelt on, Dexter. And pull it really tight.
1: Kelsey.
3: Yeah.
1: I didn't have the chance to ask this question before. Uh-huh. I'll ask it now.
3: Sure.
1: Are you sure your insurance game is absolutely fine?
3: Yes, I have my husband double check it this time around after I had a disaster and didn't
1: Well, no,
3: have
1: I'm not
3: collision.
1: Trying to mock you. I'm just trying to
3: fine.
1: Say, now you know the accident before it's going to happen.
3: Am I covered if I let someone else drive my car?
2: Sure, you're fine.
3: Okay.
2: I sent Olivia with him, too, to get some video.
3: Oh, this is good.
2: Do you think?
1: So what? So, more casualties in the car?
2: I know, I'm worried about.
1: Racking up a body count?
2: I told them pull their seatbelts tight.
3: Oh, and I've got two car seats in there. Olivia's going to have to sit between two car seats and squeeze on in.
2: Oh, my God.
3: Amidst the goldfish crackers and slime and gum.
1: No, we all understand.
2: Hey, Tony's going to go out with a bang.
3: Mm-hmm. Okay. Well,
1: I'm trying to give him the hotline.
3: A collision.
1: Okay, how about headlines now? Brought to you by Wright Pat Credit Union.
2: Okay, he's earned this in every way, every which way possible. He has earned what's about to happen—the good, the bad, and the ugly.
1: And by the way, if you're in Grandview on West Fifth or Dublin Road,
2: get away.
1: No, two hands on the wheel. Keep your head on a swivel.
2: Oh my God. Yeah, no matter what happens here, he has earned it. Morgan Freeman says he's willing to overlook bad movie scripts now for the right amount of money. Well, thank you for telling the truth, old man.
3: Yeah. I mean, he's on his way out. Might as well make what he can, right?
2: Yeah. Somebody's got to tell the truth.
1: Unless he has a fetish of buying yachts, he's got money. How much is... Because you hear this all the time.
2: It's never enough, bro.
1: It's never enough. I mean, Nicolas Cage can be explained because his fetishes are weird and expensive. Mm-hmm. Same with Johnny Depp. I don't see Morgan Freeman doing the same thing.
2: No,
1: I think Morgan Freeman is happy with...
2: He wants his grandkids to have money.
1: A cup of coffee and a Triscuit. Yeah, I think that's a good day for Morgan Freeman.
2: So Perez Hill, we know he cut himself, got taken to the hospital, all this. Turns out he called a bunch of celebrities to try to apologize before this happened.
3: Interesting.
2: For the way he's treated him on his blog in years past. Well. And here he is, this is before the incident, talking about calling celebrities and trying to make amends.
5: I've made amends or tried to with a lot of people, reached out to them privately. I even reached out to Britney Spears. I reached out to Khloe Kardashian and she responded back and she was very kind. And some people don't respond back and that's fine.
2: So
3: interesting, yeah.
2: Which makes me think he was trying to end it.
1: Okay. Joining us now from the car, Tony, can you hear me?
6: I can hear you.
1: Well,
2: You're in an American car,
6: I am indeed in an American car.
2: He's
6: I'm trying to find reverse.
7: Yeah, there are going to be buttons here in the center.
8: Oh, that's good.
2: Olivia's with him.
3: The reverse is very difficult in this car.
2: Oh, is it one of those where you got to look for the R?
3: Yeah, and you have to pull it down.
8: Don't touch that. Where's the parking? But we're ready to go.
1: This is beautiful chaos.
3: I forgot about
1: this. This is what I want. This is what I want. Mm-hmm. Someone doing something that's really dangerous that we don't know.
8: Yep.
2: You ready?
8: Right. I've got a mirror there. I'm about to set off.
2: Kick it off.
7: We're moving.
3: Good.
2: You nervous, right, Olivia?
7: I'm so scared.
3: Olivia, are you... Who?
8: Okay, we're going forward.
3: Oh, okay. This is good. Progress.
7: You know how to put the windshield wipers on?
8: Not really. Okay, we go.
2: Wait, is it raining?
3: Well, there's water on
7: the wrong way.
8: Yeah, the wind... What do you call them? The windscreen wipers.
3: Windscreen.
8: Yeah. This is a windscreen. This is right.
7: Do you know where you're going?
8: Not really.
7: Okay, we're
8: going to
7: go right.
8: Okay, right. We shall go. Kelsey, say goodbye to your car.
3: Bye, car.
8: Here we go.
3: Yeah.
8: Is it illegal to beep the horn?
7: No.
2: Okay. Yes, beep the horn.
3: Beep
2: the horn.
7: Right. Yep. Turn your blinker on.
8: We can't go yet. We've got to let him go.
7: Yep, we're going to go right. Where are we going, McDonald's?
2: I don't care. Well, yeah, find something down on Riverside.
8: I think I know where Tim Hortons is.
1: Yeah, don't make this
7: You think you're going.
8: Okay, I'm not going to pull out just yet because I can't go too quickly here.
7: Yeah, there's some traffic.
8: We've got some traffic. We're waiting.
2: Rush hour traffic.
8: Right, we're feeling good.
3: Okay.
8: Are we? I don't know.
3: Confidence?
8: Should I go now?
7: Yes, you can go.
8: All right, we're going.
7: We're going.
2: Oh, God.
8: Okay.
7: All right, you're
2: going to
7: get over to the left lane.
8: Oh, am I?
7: Yep.
2: Okay. It's like a video game. Wait, why are you putting him in the left lane?
7: No, the straight lane, I'm saying. He's just getting into the...
8: Where am I going? No, straight through here.
7: Yep, you can go straight through here.
8: What about this guy? Oh, we're stopping now.
2: Wait, are you going down 5th?
7: Huh? Yeah, I'm gonna.
2: No, take him down 33. There's a Tim Hortons. There's a Tim Hortons right down 33.
3: Turn right on 33.
7: You can go that way if you want.
8: Which way?
7: The Tim Hortons.
8: No.
3: Just turn right.
8: Oh, we're in the...
1: Okay.
7: McDonald's.
1: You're listening to...
2: Jesus.
1: Mm-mm. Tony Dibbon.
8: Am I going over there, Olivia?
1: Driving Kelsey's car.
7: Mm-hmm.
8: Push in.
1: With a scared 21-year-old in the car and Tony's son.
8: Oh, no, look, he's shifting. We're going down there.
1: On their hands and knees, begging for vengeance.
2: Where are you at? What are you doing?
8: We're at the Swanson light, and wow, look at that. We're in the wrong lane.
2: Well, then go straight, but be careful. I didn't want you crossing 33. I don't even know where the McDonald's is on 5th. That's way down.
3: I don't want McDonald's. I want Tim Hortons.
2: It's hard to drive on 5th.
3: I already gave him my order.
2: It's hard to drive on 5th.
3: 5th is very difficult.
1: That's so good.
3: No,
2: but it's in the wrong lane. He can't turn right now.
3: We'll turn around.
1: Okay, then you have to go straight.
3: No.
1: Go straight?
2: Tony, where are you? Or, Olivia, where are you? What are you doing?
7: We're still at the light. We're going to go, we're in the middle lane to go.
1: Yeah, you go straight.
2: So you have to go straight.
1: So you'll go up a hill. And about 4 blocks in is a whole slew of fast food restaurants. Don't worry.
8: Oh, yeah. There's cars. We can't push them.
1: Okay. We got a break. Oh, let them go. Let them go.
2: I would keep the recording going off the air.
1: Oh, no. I'm taking their...
2: You want to get the initial collision, right? Yeah.
1: If you're an actuary, if your job is to, calculate the odds of an accident, like say for Nationwide Insurance. There are actuaries. They're going to one Nationwide today. I wonder if this is kind of porn for you. This is porn. Actuary porn.
2: Yeah.
1: This is Dave and Jimmy.
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10: With Dave and Jimmy.
9: WNCI.
1: We're still on time. You can talk to me.
8: Straight over. Oh, slowly over the railroad.
1: Okay, we're back on the air, Tony and Olivia.
7: Oh, God.
8: We're over a railroad. I've been speeding.
7: Yes, Tony, speeding.
8: And to add to our problems, we've run out of gas.
3: Oh, I don't have gas.
2: No.
1: Yes!
2: Are you serious?
3: Hey, could you fill it up?
8: We haven't stopped, but the lights just come on saying fuel low.
3: It's okay. You'll make it.
2: Yeah. Chances are you'll make it.
1: Yeah.
3: It just came on the way to work.
1: Please run out of gas.
3: Oh, I forgot about that.
2: You put him in a car with no gas.
3: Let's see.
8: Common gold. Which lane, Olivia?
7: You're still going straight.
8: Okay. Are these two lanes or is this one?
2: Fifth is hard. There's all kinds of different little traffic.
8: The biggest lane I've ever driven in.
11: Oh, I'm speeding again.
1: Hey, Olivia. At least you got to see your 21st birthday.
2: That's right.
7: Yeah, that's all.
1: 21,
11: hey?
7: And then...
1: Imagine, they all perish in a 3-mile-an-hour hit.
7: Yeah, they're going to just lean more to the left here.
11: Should we?
7: Yep. Because people can park on the right-hand side.
2: Oh,
11: yeah.
7: So.
11: Yeah.
2: Watch the parked cars.
11: I'm trying to see the yellow M. Where's the golden arch?
2: We'll join him when he hits the restaurant.
1: Okay, I'll just hit record. Hang on. Tony, you do what you do. Do what you do, and we'll come back. Hang on. I'm trying to... trying to do a whole lot of things. You know, someone could speak up and say, hey, here's the news.
3: Well, hey, so Ohio State Fair, final weekend.
1: Wrong theme.
3: Big concert tomorrow. Jim Blossom's Blues Traveler, Spin Doctors. Jim Blossom's Blues Traveler, Spin Doctors. Jimmy's going.
2: I am.
3: Okay. Do you think I can ask for tickets?
2: I think, yeah, I got a pair for Olivia for her birthday. I don't think she's going to use them, so you could probably have those.
3: Okay. I'm thinking about it.
1: If she survives.
2: You can ask for them. We got an extra pair today. We didn't give away.
3: Okay. Thank you. So maybe I'll see you there. Yay. Back to school. Sales tax holiday weekend is here. Started at midnight, so you can go shopping all day through Sunday. So this is no tax on items up to $75 or $70 for clothing and school supplies up to $20. So if you had a shirt that's $50, you could do multiple shirts and no tax on any of them in one transaction. So that's kind of cool.
2: That's pretty good.
3: It used to be way bigger, way longer.
1: Man, you know, age is a bitch.
3: Crew hosts another League's Cup game tonight. Pachuca from Mexico. So they have 3 games in 1 week right now in this League's Cup tournament. Michigan's College of Literature, Science, and Arts, so LSA, is going to get rid of their final letter grades for first semester students. They're going to do like a pass or a fail because they're trying to protect students' mental health, and getting a letter grade is too stressful.
2: All right.
3: Michigan in college?
2: What college?
3: Michigan.
2: University of Michigan.
3: Yes.
2: Yeah. Is going to do pass or fail, period.
3: Mm-hmm. No. First semester.
1: In some.
3: So that you don't hurt students' mental health in the beginning.
2: That is a very liberal university. I could see that happening.
3: Okay.
2: It's all going to be all about mental health, and we got to protect the kids and this and that. And
1: things you don't believe in.
2: I do believe in them, but I don't to a degree.
3: Yeah.
2: To a degree.
3: I mean, this is college gets you ready for the real world.
2: Yes, it's not the real world.
3: Exactly. Did you hear Wayfair is adding another store? So we have one out at Polaris, and now they're adding a discounted one in Dublin. So all the stuff that people didn't buy.
2: That's a good idea.
3: You know, that doesn't have a box or something. That's a good idea.
2: I'm very shocked. Like, I went to the store at Polaris. Mm-hmm. I went through it. And it was like Costco with furniture.
3: Mm-hmm.
2: Packed. There's a cop parking car. It was so packed. Giant facility. And I was walking through it going, it's awesome in this day and age to see retail actually happening instead of going away.
3: Yeah.
2: So I was happy for it. Even though it was giant and big and almost obscene, it was so big.
3: Right.
2: I was like, I'm just so happy that stores are opening instead of just shutting and everyone buying everything online.
3: Especially furniture. I don't want to order furniture online for like a couch for $2,000.
2: What am I doing as we speak?
3: What are you doing?
2: As we speak, I'm ordering furniture online.
3: Oh my goodness.
2: Isn't that funny?
3: Okay. I want to sit on
2: it. Yeah, you do should sit on it. You should sit on it.
3: I will.
1: We'll edit that out. This is WNCI. And Tony, update.
7: Beautiful.
1: Tony, update.
7: Hello. We're
12: in the drive-thru.
13: We arrived at McDonald's. We're in the drive-thru.
2: Get out. You're in the drive-thru. No way.
13: Yes.
12: Packed.
13: And I have to turn left across the traffic.
1: Okay. We have to break. We'll keep you up.
3: Yay.
1: I
3: know.
1: Well, we'll do that off the air.
3: Okay.
1: All right. You're listening to an Englishman break the law live.
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1: The
29: active weather continues. A high temperature today of 86 as we see more scattered rain showers and thunderstorms that could bring some downpours at times. I'm Storm Team 4 meteorologist Macy Tetrick on the Morning Zoo.
1: It's 73. It's steamy. Dave and Jimmy. This is normally the Kelsey break. Who knows? We might actually get to Kelsey.
3: Okay.
1: But right now, it's too irresistible. We can't help ourselves. So we got hungry. We couldn't figure out a way to get food to us. So we sent Tony Dibben, a man who has no business legally driving in America, we sent him out to go get breakfast through a drive-thru. Again, every intuition you have as a Brit is not applicable to American driving. And you are where?
0: We are at McDonald's.
2: We are almost at window one.
1: Okay, so you've made
4: you
1: a
4: breakfast
1: order. No, they made the order.
2: Yeah, we've done the order.
3: We're then window one to pay.
4: Oh, okay, yeah. Mate.
2: I'm gonna go. Oh, we haven't paid yet. Oh.
4: What you do, Tony, is grab the food and hit the gas.
3: Oh, you're in my car.
4: That's right.
3: They'll see it.
4: She'll get arrested, not
3: the
4: you.
3: The flock camera.
1: Oh, I love a flock camera. The Neil Kelsey's van. And the entire weekend, you're running from the police. Okay, you keep going. You keep going.
2: Yeah, the hot drinks won't spill. It's a hot drink.
1: We're listening to this.
4: They don't have hot drinks in England.
1: They don't have hot drinks in England?
4: I'm kidding.
3: No.
1: The F is tea.
2: We drink tea all day. I don't like it, but everyone else does.
3: Ew.
1: Oh, I'm sorry. That's a stereotype. Not everybody likes tea.
2: Yeah, I'm in the minority.
3: No, yeah, they do. All day.
1: Okay. Kelsey, is there something that could run here?
3: Oh, yeah. Well, I was going to give Tony a quiz about dating.
4: Do it all in just Tony.
1: Let's inundate this man's brain.
4: Right. Do it.
3: So this is about smart dating, you know, dating with intention, all right? Don't be dumb. So you start liking a person fast. What's the smart move? A, tell them.
2: Marry them.
3: There you go. So it was tell them everything you feel, slow down and gather more info, or pretend you don't care. Slow down and gather more info. Feelings are great, but facts matter. Feelings are not facts. I've learned that in therapy. All right. Someone texts you, we should hang out sometime, but never picks a day. A, you wait and hope. B, you suggest a day. C, you move on because sometime means nothing.
2: Yeah, sounds right.
4: He's paying.
0: Sorry, he's paying.
2: Oh, I'm just paying in McDonald's. I missed that.
4: Oh,
3: it's
4: Jesus.
3: Okay. Well, the answer is C, you move on, because if they wanted to hang out, they'd pick a day. They'd be forthcoming.
1: Oh,
3: all right.
1: It's so good.
3: What is the green flag? A, they're charming. Okay, we're looking for a green flag. The options are they're charming, they're consistent, they're attractive. What's the green flag here?
2: I've got two out of three of those.
3: Oh, you're charming and what? Consistent?
2: Okay. Yeah.
4: Well, were they charming, consistent, and what?
3: Attractive. What's the green flag?
1: You got one.
4: What's the green flag?
3: Yeah.
4: Charming.
3: No way.
4: Consistent?
3: Yeah. Charm is free. Consistency costs effort. Smart daters don't fall for vibes. They fall for consistency. Someone who's going to show up for you.
4: The only thing I have is charm.
3: Huh.
1: And even that's on empty.
4: And that's very debatable.
3: Well, you're consistently a jerk.
4: Oh, yeah, but that's not good.
2: The most perfect. Okay.
3: All right. Okay. Someone cancels plans for at the last minute two times. Your options are...
4: Before you ask the question.
3: Yeah.
4: Tony, are you back out on Fifth Avenue? Where are you?
2: No, we're waiting on window two now.
4: Oh, jeez. Okay. All right, keep going. Sorry.
3: Okay. Someone cancels on you at the last minute two times. Give them one more chance. Ask what's going on. Assume they're not prioritizing
1: three.
3: You.
1: Three.
3: Thank you.
4: Yeah, they're done.
3: Two cancels equals a pattern. Yeah. They are
4: gone.
3: Showing their true self.
1: Lack of interest.
3: Exactly. They're just not that into you. All right. Someone texts you every day, but never makes plans with you.
4: Someone texts you every day.
3: Like me. They're keeping me warm. This is a situationship starter pack.
4: They're breadcrumbing you.
3: Both. It's actually C. Daily texting without dates is emotional DoorDash. Convenient, but not committed. Oh, that's interesting.
1: No, you don't have to.
3: All right.
1: You don't have to. That was great.
3: Okay, great.
1: Tony?
2: Hello, we're at the window now.
4: Oh, let's hear it.
1: Okay.
0: We're getting our food.
1: It's amazing. Something so common is so irresistible when a man who is utterly distracted by everything is doing it.
4: And he's on the wrong side of the road. All right, Tony.
1: I'm saying, yeah, the amount of information, distraction. He's talking on the radio. He's driving a car the wrong way, and it's not even his car.
3: And
1: he's
3: mine.
2: Even McDonald's is the wrong way around.
4: And he's dealing in U.S. currency. Yeah, he's going the wrong way around McDonald's.
1: And Kelsey, I really would bet money on, is not insured for an accident in your case.
3: Yeah, I'm not sure about that. Yeah, I don't know if I click that box.
0: And then you're going to go right and shoot.
1: Well, how many...
4: Wait, he's leaving. You got it?
3: A box, like...
1: Driven
3: okay.
1: by foreigner?
2: we got a multiple order. Sausage and McMuffin, cheese and egg bagel, caramel latte.
4: What the hell is this?
2: Sausage and McMuffin with no egg.
3: He's making sure the order's correct.
2: Yeah. Oh, okay. Man. Have you got a drinks carrier?
0: There you go.
2: Yes.
4: Nothing's easy with Tony.
1: Well, what do you want him to do?
4: Take what they give you and leave.
1: You couldn't do this. I'll put you in London. You're on the radio. You're through a drive-thru, and you're driving on the opposite side of the road.
4: No, I'm not talking about that. I'm talking about him arguing with a lady getting him food. There's always just something.
1: No, that would be justice. After all this, you come in here, and you're like two Egg McMuffins short.
4: Hysterical. Where you at, Tony?
2: If this works, it will be amazing. Oh, man, I'm going to show you.
4: Are you leaving now?
2: Well, we've got the drinks.
4: How long does it take you to pick up your effing order at window number two?
0: It's a big
2: order. I've got the straws. We would say proper rammed.
0: Around.
1: If
3: proper around
1: 8 a.m. in Grandview in a heavy populated time of the morning at a very
3: McDonald's?
1: Popular restaurant.
3: Everyone's getting breakfast right now.
4: When I go to McDonald's, they hand me my food and I leave.
3: Do you go at Friday at 8 a.m.?
4: I do go every Friday.
3: Everyone's getting breakfast?
4: Every Friday at 8 a.m. I go.
3: You go off times. You have no idea what they're doing right now.
2: And you too.
0: All right. So we're
2: going to
0: go ahead here on the right.
1: This is the most critical decision of the entire trip. He's going out of McDonald's drive-thru,
4: the wrong side
1: of the road, to join the wrong side of the road.
2: When there's no cars. Okay, we're turning back onto Fifth now.
1: Okay.
3: Yay.
1: Get him.
2: In England, I would have gone.
4: In England, I would have gone.
3: Yeah, the other day he's
2: we won't play chicken with that.
0: Yeah.
2: If that hits us, we're dead.
4: Oh, geez, okay. Tony, be careful.
3: They can't turn right on a red in England. Oh. So he learned that.
0: Yeah.
3: It's kind of fun.
4: They go left on red.
2: Oh, I should have gone tonight.
3: Shoot.
2: Well, be careful.
3: Take your time.
1: No, we are in no hurry. In fact, we're going to break. So you...
4: Tony, hurry. Hurry, gas it.
3: No. You
1: should not be talking.
2: We're on the road.
4: Yay!
1: Here's the little miracles. All right.
2: We're now at a red light.
4: All right.
1: Great.
3: Okay.
4: Just like our show.
3: That's good.
1: Tony, we're hanging up on you for a reason so you can concentrate on getting back here. And I really think we're rolling the dice one too many times. Thank you for your job there, Tony. Appreciate it.
2: Okay, I'll get back safe.
4: Please be careful. Either way.
1: It was a good ride with Tony.
4: Yeah.
1: Man, we really crammed that difficulty way high.
4: Well, yeah.
1: You couldn't do it. I couldn't do that.
4: No, I couldn't do it.
1: I went four times on the way.
3: He drove through New York City.
4: Unreal.
3: I'd be terrified.
1: Hey, if you're listening and you're from the law, please ignore West Fifth Avenue coming to the Dublin Road and the light there in an Odyssey colored...
4: White.
3: Yeah. Uh-huh.
1: And a beaver driving.
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35: Good morning. I'm Kelsey Webb, and here's what's happening on this Friday morning. Ohio's back-to-school sales tax holiday weekend is here, running through Sunday night. Shoppers will not have to pay local or state sales taxes on clothing up to $75 and school supplies up to $20. The tax holiday is scaled back this year to one weekend after being expanded to multiple weeks in the last several years. A former Ohio State football player is avoiding prison time after admitting to a bank robbing spree. 27-year-old Marcus Williamson was sentenced to 4 years probation for robbing seven banks last year. Meanwhile, a suspect was arrested for robbing a bank on the east side this week, 1 year to the day after robbing the exact same bank. Both of Ohio's U.S. senators are now calling for a Northeast Ohio congressman to resign. John Husted is joining Bernie Moreno and calling for Max Miller to step down over allegations of spousal abuse involving his ex-wife. Miller has denied those allegations against Emily Moreno, who is Bernie Moreno's daughter. Dozens of drivers across Columbus's north side woke up yesterday with their car windows shattered and their vehicles broken into. At least 20 incidents were reported in the LC Gahanna neighborhood. It's the final weekend of the Ohio State Fair, which runs through Sunday. Tomorrow night's concert features Gin Blossoms, Blues Traveler with Spin Doctors, and the crew hosts another Leagues Cup game tonight against Pachuca from Mexico. Storm Team 4 meteorologist Macy Tetrick says scattered showers and storms possible today and tomorrow. Highs in the mid-80s, but dry on Sunday. And that's what's happening on this Friday morning. I'm Kelsey Webb on WNCI.
1: 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I mean, we could be Pilarski and Skee-Ball, and you would have absolutely no shot at it. Dave and Jimmy, it's simple. Speaking of... fast-moving, late-breaking joke news you can trust. Because you can't trust anything no more. Here's...
0: Kelsey, who am I?
35: JJ on the Ray Ray.
1: Please leave that term in the 80s.
35: No, we like it.
0: Here we go.
35: Yeah.
0: News headlines, Tony, pay attention.
1: Okay.
0: These are the same for you over in Scotland or wherever you're from.
35: Oh, stop.
0: An out-of-control SpaceX rocket crashed into the moon this week, leaving a massive crater. I don't know what we're all...
35: All right,
0: pay attention, Tony. Here we go. Yeah. Here's how you do. Pay attention. Here we go. Ready? First joke. First news story. An out-of-control SpaceX rocket crashed into the moon this week, leaving a massive crater. I don't know what went wrong, said lead engineer Tiger Woods. Post Malone appeared on Sesame Street this week. He moved into the garbage can next to Oscars. The count on Sesame Street is being treated for exhaustion after trying to count Post Malone's face tattoos. One. Boom.
1: 55.
0: There's a comedy opening tonight called One Night Only, about a world where single people are only allowed to have sex one night a year. The actors research the roles by talking to Dave Kalin. Officials are launching a massive search for Amelia Earhart's plane.
35: No.
0: Hello, my mom, said Savannah Guthrie. Today's National Cookie. Today's National Chocolate Chip Cookie Day.
35: Oh.
0: Yeah. Today's to Cookie Monster, what baby oil is to Diddy. Shell oil profits have more than doubled in the past year as Americans continue to pay higher gas prices. Even Republicans are upset. They're going to stand up to President Trump and demand that he finish that ballroom. Dr. Fauci said in his diary that he once met Julia Roberts and left her starstruck.
35: Oh, jeez.
0: What he didn't mention is that she thought he was Yoda. It's no longer illegal for teens in South Carolina to play pinball. That's nice to know. Too bad Tommy will never find out since he's a deaf, dumb, blind kid.
2: That deaf, dumb, blind kid sure plays a mean pinball.
35: Never heard that one.
0: That's not joke. The only reason. No, no, I got another one.
1: Okay,
0: another
1: good.
0: Don't worry.
1: Okay.
0: Wow. Let's see here. Okay. Trailer for the first Star Wars anime series came out. Congratulations, nerds. What you just experienced is called an orgasm. Prince musical is coming to Broadway. For you kids, Prince was a sex symbol who couldn't grow a mustache long before Timothée Chalamet.
35: Yes!
0: Matthew McConaughey met with Pope Leo in Rome. Asked if it was a meaningful visit, McConaughey said, amen, amen, amen. Amen, amen, amen. National Root Beer Float Day.
35: Hmm.
0: That's a treat that combines root beer and ice cream to create a delicious blend of two types of diabetes. An Arizona postal worker saved a customer's baby who stopped breathing. So why can't I just get one to look up and sell me a stamp? Postal worker, whatever. Here we go.
35: Oh, postal worker.
0: Yeah.
35: Yeah.
0: We're not going to buy stamps.
35: All right.
0: 85-year-old Knott's Landing star Donna Mills joined OnlyFans. Because why should cyclospora be the only thing that makes me sick? Japan has created a new word to describe days when the temperature reaches 104 degrees. The word is kokushobi. Well, I like to call it kajagugu.

0: That's enough.
1: Thank you, Jimmy.
2: The bassist in that band was pretty cool.
0: That's all. It looks like you with a white wig. I'm looking at it right now.
2: Okay. That was fast-moving, late-breaking joke news you can trust with a side of two old songs. This is Dave and Jimmy.
3: Expect more scattered rain showers and thunderstorms on and off through the day Friday. Outside of the rain, it is still warm and muggy with a high around 86 degrees. At times, we could have some locally heavy rain with these storms. However, severe weather is not expected. We'll drop down to 70 degrees tonight as rain showers and thunderstorms continue. I'm Storm Team 4 meteorologist Macy Tetrick on the Morning Dew.
2: Before we find out what's going on this weekend, we should acknowledge that Tony Dibben has made it back from McDonald's.
0: Hey.
2: Normally, that doesn't sound like a feat. But you drive in another country backwards the wrong way in somebody else's car to a drive-thru that's also backwards and you don't know.
1: I'm proud of you.
4: Thank you.
2: That is amazing.
4: Your car is totally safe.
1: Aww.
5: Okay, so final weekend of the Ohio State Fair. Big concert tomorrow, 90s, Jim Blossoms, Blues Traveler, Spin Doctors. And also the crew hosts another Leagues Cup game. That's tonight against Pachuca from Mexico. 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So it started today, goes through Sunday night. 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Just read up about it.
2: Yeah.
5: 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The Grove City...
2: Cocktails at any bar in the world.
5: I know. Grove City Bourbon Fest tomorrow. 614 Funk Fest at the Commons. Worthington celebrating the end of summer on Sunday. Do you want to know a theater? There's Pippin on the Short North stage. Columbus Children's Theater is doing Beetlejuice Jr.
0: That's cute.
5: That's cute. There's also a night market at North Market Bridge Park tonight. Shop your local farmers markets if you want to eat produce and you're worried about cyclosporiasis or salmonella. The latest news on salmonella is that the jalapenos linked to Chipotle restaurants are the source of this. They say that the jalapenos never made it into grocery stores, so don't worry about that.
2: They were stopped at the border.
0: Yeah.
2: Hang on. This is not important breaking news. Tomorrow, Kelsey Webb will be at Germaine Subaru.
5: That's right.
2: From noon to 2.
0: What's she doing there?
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0: You're going to drive one? You need one? I mean, you might...
5: 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And my mom has an Outback.
0: You need a vehicle.
5: I think I'm going to drive one and talk to them about it. And
0: buy it.
5: 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And we're giving away Ohio State tickets to the first game.
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0: Dave and Jimmy. This is Rando News. We'll begin with marijuana. Marijuana has surpassed cigarette smoking in the last year. 43.8 million Americans, 12 years old and up, because who's asking an 8-year-old, smoke marijuana on a regular basis compared to just 36 million who smoke cigarettes.
1: Well, we know why, at least in Ohio, but I don't know why everywhere else.

0: and noticed the house is on fire. And the flames were touching the lower bunk bed with her sister. She screamed bloody murder, and everybody got out of the house, and that's cool.
1: Wow.
0: So, quick thinking, though. I salute you. I just don't know what human being would wake up at the top of a bunk bed with their house on fire and not go completely mad. Now, the best of late night from last night.
2: Some business news: after Chipotle stopped selling jalapenos during the concerns about salmonella, Qdoba did the same thing.
3: Ooh.
2: Yeah, it makes sense because Qdoba gets their jalapenos from the dumpster behind Chipotle. Following the lettuce parasite outbreak, Salad and Go has filed for bankruptcy.
3: Oh.
2: Salad and Go pretty much explains the outbreak, doesn't it? KFC apologized after a customer posted a video showing that his 50-piece popcorn chicken bucket only had 35 pieces.
3: Oh.
2: He was missing 15 popcorn nuggets, yep. Meanwhile, his Uber Eats driver was like, oh, that's so weird.
0: Fallon, that's the only one anymore. If you have pets, I think there's a wide variety of cats and dogs and maybe parrots and other things out there. Have you ever considered a pet raccoon? They do exist. Pet raccoons can be domesticated, much like dogs were. They were wild. Well, the state of Tennessee has made it easier. There's a new state law that says residents don't have to pay a permit fee to keep a pet raccoon. Now, the reason I'm bringing this up is...
4: Your wife wants one.
0: That's a good line. You can't make a pet out of a wild raccoon. You have to get a domesticated raccoon from a raccoon farm.
1: Oh, my.
0: That's right. Out-of-state breeders and in-state breeders of pet raccoons. I understand. They're vaccinated. They're not taken from the wild.
1: What?
0: If they have problems, they have problems because they're effing raccoons, but in the same way, at least you're not getting maybe a rabies.
1: Are they cuddly?
0: Danger.
1: Do they
0: sit on
1: your lap?
4: I bet they are.
5: Do they talk like the one in the Avengers?
4: They do.
6: But you know what? They're still wild animals.
1: No, it's weird, yeah.
4: How do you know
1: that
4: thing's not going to take its claws and try to take your face off someday?
0: Well, as I said, there was a time where dogs were...
1: True.
0: ...were dangerous, and we domesticated them.
1: And they can still take your face off. I mean, they have the ability.
4: I know, but they typically don't.
0: You hear this all the time in professional sports. How would you feel about being traded from your job to a similar job to another country? Traded at work. Somebody asked this stupid question in a survey. So 23% of people polled said they would love to be traded from one company to the other.
4: This happens in our business all the time. Our company.
1: No.
4: We're firing you, but you're going to be picked up in Houston. All right.
0: The boomerang generation continues. Many young adults are still living with their parents. Even these numbers are getting higher than they were during the pandemic. During the pandemic, I understand. A lot of things hit the fan. A lot of people were suddenly ghosted. They had no options. They moved back with home. But according to a new Realty.com study, in 2025, a record 25.2 Americans under 35 were living at home with their parents.
1: I mean, it makes sense. Things are expensive. You're getting on your feet. If you can, why wouldn't you?
4: I did it.
1: Jimmy did it.
4: I was fine. I mean, because they didn't care.
1: Yeah.
4: They weren't up my butt all the time. Like, they didn't care when I was getting home or leaving or anything.
0: To find up your butt all the time.
4: Keeping track of your 23-year-old kid. They didn't keep track. They didn't care.
1: And around the corner.
4: And when she'd ask me where I was going, I'd say, Mom, quit getting up my butt.
0: Finally, a 77-year-old woman from Florida. I'm going to slowly roll out the things, and you tell me what she has.
1: Mm-hmm.
0: A 77-year-old woman from Florida was arrested after authorities rescued...
1: Rescued.
0: An old lady from Florida was arrested after authorities rescued...
4: Come on, Kelsey.
0: 80...
1: Cats.
0: Cats! Tony Niven for the win!
4: Thank you.
0: 80 cats!
1: I did not know.
0: She's a mail carrier, and the police think she was collecting the cats along her route.
1: Oh, my mom did it as a mail carrier. All of our pets growing up were rescued from her route or stolen. One was stolen.
5: Okay. I've never heard of such a thing.
1: It was being abused.
4: Really?
0: America rules differently sometimes.
1: That one we didn't keep. We gave, but we went in the middle of the night, and she got, it was late at night. She got in trouble.

0: to.
1: How'd she get busted?
0: I don't know. I mean,
1: and how'd she not get fired for stealing somebody's pet?
0: I don't remember, but there was a dog being kept in a little pen and never got out and covered in poo. And
1: good for her.
0: We took it.
1: That's awesome. Were you there?
2: I was there.
0: I stayed in the car.
3: I'm going to roll with your poo comment. Did you know there are 96 bags of poo, pee, and vomit on the moon? Astronauts from the Apollo missions realized that, and the science backs it up, rather than carry the poop and pee back home, you need to jettison the weight so you can put moon rocks on the machine.
0: So all of their stuff
3: is sitting by the takeoff point.
0: Do you see like Neil Armstrong's poop on the moon?
3: Well, no, it's in a bag.
0: In a bag.
4: Right.
1: His name on it, so you know.
3: Do you think he just dropped trowel?
0: Maybe signed it. Let's put a little autograph.
4: Imagine if aliens land on the moon first, and that's what they find.
0: Yeah.
4: These guys just...
1: Welcome, buddies.
4: Yeah.
3: This is Dave and Jimmy.
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0: Dave and Jimmy. Happy Friday. Headlines here, music news here, but one last time, Tony Dibben has been remarkable again.
1: Thank you.
0: All you had to do is fly here, drive halfway across the United States, and drag your son along for the experience. But other than that, it's great. You have been great, and we appreciate your effort. Now, celebrity news brought to you by RightPath Credit Union.
2: Hillary Duff is selling out everywhere she goes. She did a show at Madison Square Garden and had to take her 5-year-old daughter to the ER before the show and sit there and wait with her when she got stitches. They didn't say what it's from, but...
0: Shawn Mendes.
2: That's right.
3: Stitches.
2: Took you that long?
3: Yeah.
2: Anyway.
0: You on a delay?
2: But right before she starts at Madison Square Garden, she had to go sit in an emergency room.
0: Wow. Did she actually play the gig?
2: Yeah.
0: Oh, then
2: During the show, she brought out Good Charlotte.
0: She brought out the ER doctor.
2: They sang the anthem on stage.
3: Whoa.
2: She dated Joel Madden from 2004 to 2006.
3: Yeah.
2: He did well, didn't he?
3: Yeah.
0: In what way?
2: Dating. He always dated hot models or actresses. Who did he? He's with Nicole Richie, right? Yeah.
3: Mm-hmm.
2: And his brother is with Cameron Diaz.
3: I know. And wait, she just had a baby, right?
2: I don't know.
3: She's
2: I don't 50 care.
3: 50-some. Yeah. Oh, it's a big deal.
0: I don't care.
3: It's a big deal, Jimmy.
2: All right. It's a big deal. She had a baby.
3: No, she's 50-some years old.
2: I wish she would act again.
3: Well, she's having babies.
2: When Perez Hilton was in the house doing his TikTok video and cutting himself,
3: mm-hmm.
2: he had three of his children in the house with him, and a niece and his sister. So he starts cutting himself, and the older ones grab the kids and get them all out of the house.
3: That is terrifying.
2: Wouldn't you go maybe try to stop him first and then get the kids out of the house? Here, you get the kids out of the house. I'm going to go in here and talk to them. And
0: having never been in that experience.
2: Everybody ran out of the house, left them in there alone. I wouldn't have done that.
0: Okay.
2: Well, it depends on, unless he threatened me with a knife, I'd be like, fine, do whatever you want. Leave me alone. Also, before he did this, he had reached out to Britney Spears, Khloe Kardashian, and Neil Patrick Harris to apologize for the way he's treated them in the past on his blog.
3: Oh, no way.
2: Yeah, Neil Patrick Harris forgave him.
3: Hmm.
2: No word if he even talked to the other ones or not. But, so I think he was really trying to end it. Like, this wasn't just a publicity stunt. Since he reached out to the others to try to make peace, doesn't it sound like it? And Honey Boo Boo's sister, Pumpkin Boo Boo, is now on OnlyFans.
3: Oh, no.
2: Yep. She does hardcore videos. She charges $100 to $150, which is way more than the norm. I guess you can subscribe, my story says, for like usually $10 to $25 to see women do the crazy stuff on there.
3: Mm-hmm.
2: So she's charged a lot more. Regular subscription is $10 a month. Or if you just want to see what she's doing, you can pay $100, $150.
3: Mm-hmm.
2: And she's one of their top creators now.
0: Okay.
2: Which means enough people paid to see Pumpkin Boo Boo.
0: I'm
2: telling you, Kelsey, with our radio behind you, you could kill it on there.
3: I think we should do it.
0: Should not even suggest that.
2: You never want to. Every time I suggest it.
3: I know, but maybe like feet. My kids wouldn't care about that.
0: Once before the cutbacks, we had a living, working HR department with a human being behind a desk. Mm-hmm. That got outsourced to some AI website. That's why you continue to do what you do.
2: I'm just trying to help her, man. You'd be set for life.
0: No, you're not.
3: I mean,
2: rub your feet with a bunch of lotion or something.
3: I'll do it.
2: Seductively.
3: Yeah.
2: No, every time we get close, I better not.
0: Not helping.
2: The women in the neighborhood will look down upon me.
0: Out of the way. Okay. Dave and Jimmy, now music news. This should not be the top story, but Justin Bieber posted a video of himself cuddling with his son and puffing on a cigar while he's doing it.
3: Mm.
0: And everybody's like, why?
3: Can't do that.
0: Why? Go outside and have a cigar. Are you that time crunch that you have to multitask, hold your kid, and puff a cigar?
2: Did you start about Bieber winning video game tournaments?
3: No.
2: He entered some video game tournament and not a celebrity tournament, like a regular bunch of punks in their parents' basement. And he won on a bunch of different levels of stuff. I don't know what it was, but.
0: Yesterday, I told you the artist T-Pain sold his catalog for $100 million, and I only had the headline. Now I have a little bit behind it. He was really ticked off about what he was getting from streaming credit, the money that would come his way. He said, suddenly, in the middle of the night, out of nowhere, all of my music went from a dollar a song to 0.003 cents a song per play, and I'm not leaving my kids' futures in the hands of the music industry.
2: Huh.
0: So that forced his hand. Again, T-Pain, he's a lovely guy, great interview. I didn't know he had music worth $100 million.
2: If he'd have known, he'd have probably sold it a long time ago. My Lord.
0: Pentatonix will launch their Christmas in the City tour in November. You know, if that's your game, like, say, the Trans-Siberian Orchestra.
2: Oh, that's their thing now.
0: That would actually be morally soul-sucking to me.
2: No, like, are you kidding me? They can't wait till it gets here. They rake it in. They probably enjoy singing the Christmas music. That's my dream.
0: I'm sure there's a three-week window by Christmas where singing Christmas music is great. And then it drops precipitously to nothing.
2: No, you know what?
0: January 5th. Come on out to the Christmas show.
2: No, they see the checks every show, and they're so excited. You're right, that it stops. And then they get back in the studio and look at each other for 9 months and say, let's go on tour.
0: Let's go.
3: It's like their little OnlyFans stint where you make a bunch of money.
2: I think it'd be a fun scam, don't you?
3: Yeah.
0: Our company wants you to know that Alex Warren has a new song out and a new effort out, a new album out. And I think he was even on the radio last night. Here's a taste of his new one. It's called Rescuer.

0: 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This sounds like every song ever sung by Alex Warren. Yeah. But our company's behind him. This is...
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18: Expect more scattered rain showers and thunderstorms on and off through the day Friday. Outside of the rain, it is still warm and muggy with a high around 86 degrees. At times, we could have some locally heavy rain with these storms. However, severe weather is not expected. We'll drop down to 70 degrees tonight as rain showers and thunderstorms continue. I'm Storm Team 4 meteorologist Macy Tetrick on the Morning Zoo.

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0: WNCI, Taylor Swift. It's 9:25. Soon, our Tony and his son catches a plane back to England.
1: Well, I can't drive this one.
0: Nope, this one is going to be totally safe, and you're going to be put in places you should be. But one last time, our big thanks to the Hotel Levesque at hotellevesque.com. They put Tony and Dexter in, and no disrespect, up in accommodations they don't deserve.
1: Correct. 100%. I'm grateful.
2: Tony has two beds.
0: Yeah. Even if you had a couch, it would be a million times better than the situation you deserve.
1: I would have taken it.
0: So thanks to Teresa and everyone. All right, your news headlines.
2: Okay, before Tony and Dexter leave, they got to go shopping today for our sales tax holiday weekend.
0: They do?
2: Well, they want to. Yeah.
0: Okay.
2: So no local or state sales tax on clothing items up to $75 and school supplies up to $20. And that applies to each purchase. And you can do one transaction and each like shirt that you get is going to be, you know, tax free. Also, final weekend of the Ohio State Fair. We have Jim Blossoms, Blues Traveler, Spin Doctors tomorrow night. The Crew hosts another Leagues Cup game tonight.
3: It's going to rain tomorrow.
2: So periods. Hi, Jimmy. Periods of rain this weekend. Sunday is dry. Yeah, so tomorrow at the fair, how does it look Saturday?
0: You can find out this stuff yourself.
2: I don't know.
3: She's supposed to know this stuff.
2: No, I'm looking.
0: Thanks.
2: It only goes to 6 p.m. tomorrow.
0: Ooh.
2: Okay, I'll get a new app and then update you.
3: Thanks.
2: Okay. There was one more thing that we didn't talk about that I was going to talk about. Oh, what's the most? Oh, wait, no, wait. Two stories. Kroger has a new AI shopping assistant. You can plan meals for the week, find new recipes, snap a photo of your list, and then the digital assistant will find the products and create a cart in seconds. Interesting.
0: Okay.
2: And what's the most dangerous animal in Ohio?
1: Jimmy Jam.
3: Raccoon.
2: Deer because of crashes.
0: No, they're not coming at you. They just happen to be there. A technical note to the engineering department and you, Jimmy. I didn't know the door to our studio needs oiled. This is the sound of Jimmy coming in. Wow, are you beginning Thriller or not?
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0: That's the end of the ad.
1: Expect more scattered rain showers and thunderstorms on and off through the day Friday. Outside of the rain, it is still warm and muggy with a high around 86 degrees. At times, we could have some locally heavy rain with these storms. However, severe weather is not expected. We'll drop down to 70 degrees tonight as rain showers and thunderstorms continue. I'm Storm Team 4 meteorologist Macy Tetrick on the Morning Zoo.
0: It's almost too complete. Then she heads into the forecast for October. It's 73, muggy, rainy.

0: 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I mean, we could be Pilarski and Skee-Ball, and you would have absolutely no shot at it. Dave and Jimmy, it's simple. Speaking of... fast-moving, late-breaking joke news you can trust. Because you can't trust anything no more. Here's...
1: Kelsey, who am I?
2: JJ on the Ray Ray.
1: Got it.
0: Please leave that term in the 80s.
2: No, we like it.
1: Here we go.
2: Yeah.
1: News headlines, Tony. Pay attention.
3: Okay.
1: These are the same for you over in Scotland or wherever you're from.
2: Oh, stop.
1: An out-of-control SpaceX rocket crashed into the moon this week, leaving a massive crater. I don't know what we're all...
2: Pay attention.
1: All right, pay attention, Tony. Here we go. Here's how you do it. Pay attention. Here we go. You ready? First news story. An out-of-control SpaceX rocket crashed into the moon this week, leaving a massive crater. I don't know what went wrong, said lead engineer Tiger Woods. Post Malone appeared on Sesame Street this week. He moved into the garbage can next to Oscars. The count on Sesame Street is being treated for exhaustion after trying to count Post Malone's face tattoos. One, two,
0: 55.
1: There's a comedy opening tonight called One Night Only, about a world where single people are only allowed to have sex one night a year. The actors research their roles by talking to Dave Kalin. Officials are launching a massive search for Amelia Earhart's plane.
2: Oh.
1: Hello, my mom, said Savannah Guthrie. Today's National Cookie. Today's National Chocolate Chip Cookie Day.
2: Oh.
1: Yeah. Today's to Cookie Monster, what baby oil is to Diddy. Shell oil profits have more than doubled in the past year as Americans continue to pay higher gas prices. Even Republicans are upset. They're going to stand up to President Trump and demand that he finish that ballroom. Dr. Fauci said in his diary that he once met Julia Roberts and left her starstruck.
2: Oh, jeez.
1: What he didn't mention is that she thought he was Yoda. It's no longer illegal for teens in South Carolina to play pinball. That's nice to know. Too bad Tommy will never find out since he's a deaf, dumb, blind kid.
4: That deaf, dumb, and blind kid sure plays a mean pinball.
2: That's, never heard that one.
1: That's not joke. The only reason. No, I got another one.
0: Okay,
1: another one.
0: Good.
1: Don't worry.
0: Okay.
1: Wow. Let's see here. Okay. Trailer for the first Star Wars anime series came out. Congratulations, nerds. What you just experienced is called an orgasm. Prince musical is coming to Broadway. For you kids, Prince was a sex symbol who couldn't grow a mustache long before Timothy Chalamet.
2: Yes!
1: Matthew McConaughey met with Pope Leo in Rome. Asked if it was a meaningful visit, McConaughey said, amen, amen, amen. Amen, amen, amen. National Root Beer Float Day.
2: Hmm.
1: That's a treat that combines root beer and ice cream to create a delicious blend of two types of diabetes. An Arizona postal worker saved a customer's baby who stopped breathing. So why can't I just get one to look up and sell me a stamp? Postal worker, whatever, here we go.
2: Oh, postal worker.
1: Yeah.
2: Yeah.
1: When I go to buy stamps.
2: All right.
1: 85-year-old Knott's Landing star Donna Mills joined OnlyFans. Because why should cyclospora be the only thing that makes me sick? Japan has created a new word to describe days when the temperature reaches 104 degrees. The word is kokushobi. Well, I like to call it kajagugu.

0: That's enough.
1: Thank you, Jimmy.
2: The bassist in that band was pretty cool.
0: Yeah. That's all. It looks like you with a white wig I'm looking at right now.
2: Okay. That was fast-moving, late-breaking joke news you can trust with a side of two old songs. This is Dave and Jimmy.
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0: Expect more scattered rain showers and thunderstorms on and off through the day Friday. Outside of the rain, it is still warm and muggy with a high around 86 degrees. At times, we could have some locally heavy rain with these storms. However, severe weather is not expected. We'll drop down to 70 degrees tonight as rain showers and thunderstorms continue. I'm Storm Team 4 meteorologist Macy Tetrick on the Morning Zoo.
1: Well, hey, so Ohio State Fair, final weekend.
2: Wrong theme.
1: Big concert tomorrow. Jim Blossom's Blues Traveler, Spin Doctors. Jim Blossom's Blues Traveler, Spin Doctors. Jimmy's going.
3: I am.
1: Okay. Do you think I can ask for tickets?
3: I think, yeah, I got a pair for Olivia for her birthday. I don't think she's going to use them, so you could probably have those.
1: Okay. I'm thinking about it.
4: If she survives.
3: You can ask for them. 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
4: When the Emmy nominees were announced last week, you heard the name Apple TV called out quite a bit, a whopping 89 nominations overall, their best showing ever, and a lot of that's due to two shows in particular.
5: That's right. Widow's Bay with 19 and Pluribus with 18, both of which were massive hits with fans as well in their debut seasons.
6: Which has a lot of those fans asking, when are we going to get season two?
4: So Apple's head of programming, Matt Chernus, just gave a sense of a timeline for both. Speaking to Variety, in short, it's going to take a minute.
5: Yeah, he calls

0: Widow's Bay truly special, something that you don't want to rush or muck up. It's a labor of love, filmed on location in Massachusetts, so you got to really consider the weather. And they know fans are hungry, so they're going to move fast, but it won't really be ready in time for next year's Emmy nominations when they roll around.
1: And he said the same thing about Pluribus. He says that creator Vince Gilligan is meticulous and that the show is complicated to shoot, but early drafts of scripts are starting to trickle in.
2: And he's excited by what he's read, so be patient. Great TV takes time. In the meantime, you can stream season one of Pluribus and Widow's Bay on Apple TV+.
3: That's direct from Hollywood.

New Music Friday. Hey, it's Alex Warren. It's New Music Friday. Here is my new song, Rescuer.

0: It's New Music Friday. That was my new song, Rescuer. Keep listening all day to hear it again.
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1: Hi, it's Dave and Jimmy in the morning. One more time from Tony Dibben.
2: Thank you, Columbus. I had the best time, and thank you for letting me drive on the wrong side of the road on the wrong side of a car.
1: You're actually not allowed. 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

0: 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Ryan Seacrest, Sissany, and Tanya, thanks for having us on. Instead of coffee first, I'm having this green concoction of matcha tea.
1: Wow.
2: Very nice.
0: Matcha latte.
2: I can't do a hot matcha.
0: How can I do a hot matcha? It's a matcha latte.
2: It tastes, I know. Like, I like it cold. Milk. I like everything. I like my coffee cold. So, yeah.
0: That's so interesting because for me, it does a number on my belly having it warm, which I like at first. I get it cold. Cold tastes good and it goes down too fast. Like I rush anything cold. You know, it goes through that straw too fast.
1: And then if you don't drink it fast enough, then it gets very watered down, which I don't enjoy either.
2: I don't mind it watered down.
0: But my favorite ice for an iced coffee is the Turdy Ice at Coffee Bean versus QB Ice.
2: You know, I know what you mean. Yes, like the pellets.
0: Yeah, ice pellets. Turdy Ice.
1: Tell me about the matcha choice.
0: What would you like to know?
1: Are you dating someone new?
0: What does that mean? You mean you think that I am swayed?
2: Sometimes you get very chameleon-y.
1: Yes.
0: I am swayed by the beverages around me, by the people that surround me.
1: You have Sagittarius tendencies in that way.
0: So if I have sangria tonight, what do you think is influencing me?
1: Someone?
0: Because
1: I don't know who,
0: have sangria.
1: But someone.
0: Yeah. Well, we'll see.
2: Well, he's not denying it.
1: Not Sissany, you're right.
0: No, I'm not getting into it.
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1: Hi, it's Dave and Jimmy in the morning. We're not here right now, but the podcast is come out of the gate hot with joke news. And then Tony Dibbons decides to drive to McDonald's on the wrong side of the road, completely illegally. 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

0: 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Seacrest with you, Sisney and Tanya. So if you're swiping on dating apps, your matches are dwindling, today's the day you'll get more matches immediately. Michaela, I guess I'm talking to you.
1: Yeah.
2: Yep.
0: Update your dating profile.
1: Ooh, I can help you with that.
0: When's the last time you did it? When's the last time?
2: Okay, I just learned that if I change the age, that I would get more matches.
3: Well, yeah.
2: But I didn't know about anything else.
1: Well, anything fresh, probably.
3: Well, yeah, changing your age range, you're going to get way more possibilities.
2: But like, for example, on Raya, you only get a certain amount of day. So I had already did my day, like swiping. And then once I changed the age, I had a whole new fresh.
1: Why do they limit the amount of people that can match with you?
3: You know why, Sisney?
1: Why?
3: So I found out that now dating apps are like social media where people are just going and just mindlessly scrolling for hours and hours and hours. So I think they're putting like a limit so that people stop doing it
1: really
3: like that.
1: Commit to the swipe.
0: Go to sleep?
3: Yes, exactly. Commit to the swipe.
1: Mm. Yeah, don't just be like, I don't like.
0: Today's quote, an entire sea of water cannot sink a ship unless it gets inside. Likewise, the negativity of the world cannot bring you down unless you let it seep inside your soul.
1: Don't let it in.
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0: Hi, it's Dave and Jimmy in the morning. One more time from Tony Dibben.
1: Thank you, Columbus. I had the best time, and thank you for letting me drive on the wrong side of the road on the wrong side of a car.
0: You're actually not allowed. This is WNCI.

0: So let's get to the, you want to do the trending report here?
1: Yes, I do.
0: Okay, what do you have for us, Tanya? Okay,
1: well, Selena is in London filming the new season of Only Murders in the Building.
0: Yeah.
1: And so Benny's been open about his fear of flying before. So instead of hopping on a plane, Benny got on a boat across the Atlantic to go see Selena. He posted his journey on TikTok with the caption, POV, you're traveling across the Atlantic in the Titanic to see your wife because you're scared of flying. And then the things we do for love. But it made me think about the phrase that people always say, if he wanted to, he would. And it's just so true. Like, some people don't want to date somebody, you know, they don't want to cross the 405 or, like, you know, you're not, what is it, geographically desirable. But it's like, if he wanted to, he would.
0: Well, yeah. We do talk about that. It's like, okay, he's in Orange County, she's in LA County. Uh-huh. It's like, it's hard to sustain. This is a big commitment for Benny Blanco, by the way, to take the whatever he did.
1: The voyage. I mean,
0: whatever the voyage of Mimi is that he took across the Atlantic. So I think it's a grand gesture, but he couldn't sustain doing that. Like, if she lived over there, he couldn't just keep going back and forth like that. Fortunately, they'll be back together at the end of
2: the
0: shooting.
2: Yeah, how's he getting back?
1: Yeah. I'm assuming
0: it's gotta come the same way.
1: You gotta come back on the boat. I mean,
0: that thing must have weekly departures.
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25: On August 4th, 1962, Marilyn Monroe died. Then the rumors started, and she died again. And now, we're going to set the record straight and learn about the way Marilyn Monroe actually died. The third way. 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
1: All right, Yvonne, how can we help you, please?
2: Hi.
1: Hi.
2: I'm just, you know, I just had to let you know how your quotes are so relatable, your quotes of the day.
0: Oh, I'm glad you like them. I never know if anybody's listening to these things because we just picked these random. Here's what was today. An entire sea of water cannot sink a ship unless it gets inside. Likewise, the negativity of the world cannot bring you down unless you let it in. And it's so true. It's like the Four Agreements. You've read that book, right? You've got to let... I think that's one of the agreements.
2: Mm-hmm.
0: I can't remember. There are only four. I got to reread it. It's a short book. But you can't let... You can control. You choose whether things affect you or not. You get to choose that.
3: Yeah.
0: I don't feel like it's a choice sometimes, but it is.
3: It is.
4: You have the power.
0: You have the power, Yvonne. Have you read the Four Agreements?
2: The Four Agreements?
0: Oh, yeah, it's like a 12-page book.
3: Great book.
2: God. But I will.
0: So the agreements are be impeccable with your word. Don't take anything personally. I think it's one that I relate to with this one. Don't make assumptions. Ooh, so assumptions are brutal. And always do your best. Those are the Four Agreements. It's an easy read. Put it by a toilet. All right, Yvonne, we've got to let you go because you need to run from us. Thank you very much for listening.
3: We love you.
0: Appreciate listening to those quotes.
2: Thank you. Bye.
0: Now run. Get away.
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Taylor Swift fans. Well, Swifties will do just about anything for a Taylor Swift keepsake. A New York artist named Justin Gignac collected trash from outside Taylor Swift and Travis Kelce's wedding and packaged it in cute little clear cubes. 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

0: Hi, it's Dave and Jimmy in the morning. One more time from Tony Dibben.
1: Thank you, Columbus. I had the best time, and thank you for letting me drive on the wrong side of the road on the wrong side of a car.
0: You're actually not allowed. 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

0: It seems like every day there's a new scam that makes you nervous, that gives you that cortisol release. Sisney found another one.
1: This scam is catching people so off guard, it is terrifying.
0: So what are the warning signs? What's it about? I think it's a renter scam. 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
1: If it's too good to be true in these times, it's probably a scam.
2: Yeah.
1: And if it seems too good to be true, take your time to do the due diligence and work it out to make sure that it is not a scam. Sisney has found the latest has to do with renting.
2: Yes. Scammers are stealing photos. So they're actually getting real home listings and then posting them on social media for way below market price. So then that's where they lure the people in, because you're like, wow, this is such an incredible deal. This house looks perfect. This is exactly what I need. And then they ask for a deposit before even seeing the place.
1: Well, that's a problem.
2: You send the money and then they're gone. And this is how people are getting scammed.
1: Well, if anybody asks you to send money before you see, especially a place that you're going to live in,
2: I know,
1: that is a red flag.
2: It's gotten so far that people actually show up to move in with all their stuff.
3: That's so sad.
2: And the house is there, but there's already other renters there. There's already other owners there or whatever. And they're like, what? You're not the new renter.
1: Imagine that feeling.
2: You packed up
1: all your things. There you are. And there's somebody else already there. And it's a total scam. I think the sophistication of these kinds of things will only get worse as time goes by, which is the frightening part.
2: I know. It's crazy. So just don't send any money without seeing
1: if it
2: a
1: seems
2: property.
1: Too good to be true, check it out.
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Hi, it's Dave and Jimmy in the morning. We're not here right now, but the podcast is come out of the gate hot with joke news. And then Tony Divins decides to drive to McDonald's on the wrong side of the road, completely illegally. 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

0: 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Enter it now.
1: Seacrest with you. So, you know, I've become friendly with the Blue Zone guy. You know, we've talked about the Blue Zone books and the Blue Zone places and the documentary,
2: yeah.
1: How to Live to Be 100, where, you know, people do common things around the world and they've got great lives. And it's kind of simple. And the founder of the whole concept who did the study is a professional continental biker. The guy has biked from Alaska to Argentina. His name is Dan Buters, become a friend of mine. I invited him on because last night he and I were having some male bonding, getting together, you know, just talking about life,
2: yes.
1: Love, and the pursuit of happiness. And I said anything that, you know, I could share on the radio that maybe I wouldn't know about from watching the doc and reading some of your books. And he talked about short people and my ears perked up.
2: Obviously.
1: Dan, it's good to see you again, buddy.
3: Good to be here. Well, you know, I wasn't pandering, but in, you know, in the Blue Zones up in these highlands of Sardinia, you would look like you were an NBA player.
1: That's right. You heard that. You heard that.
2: Okay.
1: So what did you discover about shorter people?
3: So in Blue Zones, the men tend to be shorter. So if you're 5'9 or shorter, it's worth about an extra 5 years of life expectancy over being, say, my height, which is 6'2 or taller.
1: Sorry for you. And it's going to be great. It's going to be great to live that much longer. Do you understand how many people in my family I called after he told me that last night? Dan Buettner, the Blue Zone guy, we call him. Stick around. We're going to take a quick break. A couple more things that he shared with me I want to share with you that just made me feel good.
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0: Hi, it's Dave and Jimmy in the morning. One more time from Tony Divin.
1: Thank you, Columbus. I had the best time, and thank you for letting me drive on the wrong side of the road on the wrong side of a car.
0: You're actually not allowed. This is WNCI.

If you've ever heard of the Blue Zones, the founder, the whole concept, the guy that did all the research, wrote the books, and did the documentary on How to Live 100 on Netflix, which is great. He told me last night, short people live longer, so I want to live with him. Something else fascinating I learned, that if you have anything that hurts in your back or your neck, this is a real problem. A real problem. It takes the years off. Hey, we'll come back with Dan here in a second.

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1: If you've ever heard about the Blue Zones, Dan Buettner is the founder. He's the author. He did all the research. He's the explorer. He also was telling me something very interesting about where you get pain in your back and your neck and how that affects your life.
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1: Explain what it means.
4: So we really weren't meant as a species to stand up. That was an evolutionary.
1: We're supposed to crawl.
4: The early humans, they were on all fours, you know, yeah. And we learned how to stand up a few million years ago, but it turns out that's not good for our back and our neck.
1: So as if you do have the back pain or the neck pain, what do you do to remedy that?
4: Smoking is the number one driver of back and neck pain. People really don't know that. But secondly, prophylactic acupuncture works. In other words, going to the acupuncture every month or so, staying on top of it. And then, of course, you want to make sure your computer is at eye level, so you're not bending down, your neck is hanging down.
2: Oh, and that
4: makes a big difference over time since we spend so much time on our devices.
1: The new doc is coming out soon. And the foods in the grocery store, I didn't even know about that, but he's got a healthy line of frozen foods called Blue Zone Kitchen. Yeah, Blue Zone's Kitchen. Dan Buettner. Great to see you, pal. Thanks for coming in.
5: All right, buddy.
1: I'm 110. I don't know. Smart guy. Blue Zone's fascinating. That documentary that is on Netflix about living to be 100 is amazing, too.
3: Oh, my gosh. It's so good.
1: He said earlier, short people live longer. I just loved it when he told me that. I got so excited. I didn't sleep last night.
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9: On August 4th, 1962, Marilyn Monroe died. 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

It's Ryan Seacrest. It's Tanya Tsitsi in the back room. Thanks for being here. All right, that's it. Friday, flash by. All right, everyone, have a great day. Thanks for being here. 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I mean, go for it. Have some fun. Bring yourself back in one piece on Monday, and we'll talk soon.

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1: It's Friday.
0: Welcome to the weekend. What's happening? I'm Maxwell, stepping in with hits from Sabrina Carpenter, Bruno Mars, and Zara Larsson coming your way. And if you're wondering, yo, am I going to get some money? Yes, you're going to get some money today. Pay your bills. I've got a couple of keywords that are going to unlock a $1,000 paycheck, all right? Now, Teddy Swims, Mr. Know-It-All.

Hi, it's Dave and Jimmy in the morning. We're not here right now, but the podcast is come out of the gate hot with joke news. And then Tony Dibbins decides to drive to McDonald's on the wrong side of the road, completely illegally. 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

0: Hi, it's Dave and Jimmy in the morning. 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

years back, there was someone that was doing some busking on the Vegas Strip. Kelly Clarkson found out that they were singing her song. She popped out and was singing with her. Like, it's insane what goes down in Sin City when we're there for our iHeart Festival. So make sure you lock in to WNCI starting Monday for your free trips.

0: Maxwell. It's 97.9 WNCI, Columbus's number one hit music station after a massive performance at Lollapalooza. I caught up with a buddy who was actually out there and sat down and had a convo with Bella Kay, and a couple of things that she revealed in that interview. One, she had no idea that so many people were going to show up and watch her perform. I'm like, girlfriend, come on, you're crazy. You're fire. Your album is amazing, one of the things that he talked to her about, and realized that she's still living through some of the situations, including like sneaky links and all that in the album. Here's I Love It, I Love It, I Love It.
1: I like being used. It means I have a purpose.

Hi, it's Dave and Jimmy in the morning. We're not here right now, but the podcast is come out of the gate hot with joke news. And then Tony Dibbins decides to drive to McDonald's on the wrong side of the road, completely illegally. 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

Yeah. 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I don't even wanna go to your house. 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

0: Cube's Big Three season is heating up. The most competitive basketball league on earth is on CBS this Sunday. The two best teams go head-to-head as Coach Nancy Lieberman and Greg Monroe's Dallas Power take on the one-seed Chicago Triplets, led by Coach Dr. J and Captain Montrezl Harrell. Then Coach Gary Payton and the Boston Ball Hogs battle Nasir Khor and the Detroit Imps in a must-win game for Boston. 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

0: Hey, Mike, what's going on, brother?
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0: Somebody told me that somebody got a new apartment, huh?
1: Oh, I wonder who that is, bro. I don't know.
0: Yo, congratulations on the new crib, dude. You deserve it, homie.
1: Yo, thank you, bro. Thank you.
0: You got somebody giggling in the background. Who is that with you?
1: That's my mom.
0: Hey, Mom, he's moving out, but he promises not to burn the place down and know how to cook and clean on his own. You are going to be able to.
1: I hope not. I'm going to try.
0: Yeah, try not to burn down the new place, bro. Not good. Ariana Grande, Hate That I Made You Love Me on 97.9 WWE.

0: Hi, it's Dave and Jimmy in the morning. One more time from Tony Dibben.
1: Thank you, Columbus. I had the best time, and thank you for letting me drive on the wrong side of the road on the wrong side of a car.
0: You're actually not allowed. This is WNCI.

One thing that I hope you've learned about me by now is that I'm a big old kid. You know what I'm saying? And this, like stuff like this, and I love cartoons. Stuff like this really has me hyped. If you recognize this sound right here, you may or may not know where I'm going. That's enough. That's enough. We'll talk about why I'm excited about that sound in minutes. WNCI.

0: about a rumor that there could be a live-action Inspector Gadget movie coming. Playing Inspector Gadget, people think that it's going to be Will Ferrell. Well, there's another live-action cartoon that's going to be actually happening because it has just been... There was a letter that was sent to shareholders. If you recognize this song, you know exactly where I'm going here. The Jetsons movie. Warner Brothers Discovery revealed that there was a letter that was sent to shareholders that Jim Carrey is reportedly set to star in this movie as George Jetson. And it's set to hit theaters sometime after 2027. So, I mean, that could be a long ways away. But remember this right here? Come on, you know it.
1: Meet George Jetson.
0: Oh, my God. I don't know about you, but I just got, like, full goosebumps.
1: His boy, Elroy.
0: Like, come on. Come on now. Sign me up. Fill me in. And I'm going to be honest with you. Here we are in 2026. I thought that we were going to be, like, in the Jetsons by this time in real life. You know what I mean?
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6: You may not have heard about this, and that's no accident. 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
1: It's Friday.
0: Yeah, baby. Hey, last night, shouts to anybody who might be listening on our iHeart app in New York. If you were lucky enough to be at Olivia Rodrigo's surprise pop-up show in Brooklyn, here's Drop Dead for you.

Hi, it's Dave and Jimmy in the morning. We're not here right now, but the podcast is come out of the gate hot with joke news. And then Tony Divins decides to drive to McDonald's on the wrong side of the road, completely illegally. 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

0: revealing some info a little too soon, but yo, you need to know this.
1: Somber
0: in LA. What if I told you starting on Monday we got something kind of cool happening with WNCI?
2: Should I say anything else?
1: No.
0: Okay, let me. All right, never mind. Let me shut up. Hey, one quick question, Christina. Do you say pecan or pecan?
3: I say pecan.
0: Wait, hold on. Why?
3: I've always said pecan.
0: Did your mom and dad teach you that, or what? Pecan.
3: I think my whole family says pecan.
0: Really?
3: But yes.
0: You know that's the wrong way to say it.
3: I don't know. It's all I know.
0: Who's with you? Do you have a friend nearby?
3: Hold on, I'm passing the phone over. Hello.
0: There's a right and a wrong way to do this. Come on.
3: Okay, pecan.
0: Thank you.
3: Yeah. No, wait. Now I'm overthinking it.

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SEI, give me a call. That will really help me out to know that I'm doing the right thing for you. I will say in the queue, I've got Bieber, Bruno, and Brina, as in Sabrina Carpenter, on the way, all right? Teddy Swims now, Mr. Know-It-All, WNBA.

0: Hi, it's Dave and Jimmy in the morning. One more time from Tony Dibben.
1: Thank you, Columbus. I had the best time, and thank you for letting me drive on the wrong side of the road on the wrong side of a car.
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1: Yo, cannot wait. If you don't mind me taking a couple of seconds, I want to say, duh, well, thank you, USA Today, for telling us what we already knew. It's WNCI and USA Today. They put together their ranking of the best football stadiums in the Big Ten when it comes to home field advantage. And, of course, the Shoe is number one. Like, we've known that for a century or something like that. Number two on the list, Oregon. They're like, they barely have been in the Big Ten. And that stadium up north, like, who really cares?

New Music Friday. Hey, it's Alex Warren. It's New Music Friday. Here is my new song, Rescuer.

Alex Warren on your New Music Friday on WNCI. Last night, he brought that song to life for the first time live in our iHeartRadio Theater. 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Here's

It's Dave and Jimmy in the morning. We're not here right now, but the podcast is come out of the gate hot with joke news. And then Tony Dibbins decides to drive to McDonald's on the wrong side of the road, completely illegally. They all lived at the iHeartRadio

It was the exact opposite of Travis Kelce and Taylor Swift. Apparently, Zendaya and Tom Holland had a secret wedding party this past Tuesday. It's 97.9 WNCI, and yeah, you know, Taylor, Travis, Madison Square Garden, everybody knew about that. But we're still waiting for Zendaya and Tom Holland to actually say that they're married. There was, according to reports, a private party in the English countryside of Surrey on Tuesday. And it looks like, what was it, yesterday morning? Did I see this? They were pictures stepping out in London wearing matching new gold bands. So congratulations, y'all. Taylor now, WNCI.

0: things that I've got.
1: Hi, it's Dave and Jimmy in the morning. One more time from Tony Dibben.
2: Thank you, Columbus. I had the best time, and thank you for letting me drive on the wrong side of the road on the wrong side of a car.
1: You're actually not allowed. This is WNCI.

0: entire time, you know? Gonna wrap things up in just a bit. I see Gonzo. I see you lurking over there, man. Hey, I got you, dude. Hang tight. He's stepping in here in a few minutes. It's WNCI.
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2: 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The two best teams go head-to-head as Coach Nancy Lieberman and Greg Monroe's Dallas Power take on the one-seed Chicago Triplets, led by Coach Dr. J and Captain Montrezl Harrell. 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

0: Jesus, that guy Teddy Swims headlining the Ugly Tour coming to Nationwide September 30th. 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

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It's two shows, October 29th and 30th, both at The Shot. 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
1: Hi, it's Dave and Jimmy in the morning. 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

0: Omar's Rock the Shoe just a few months ago, and coming to the Shoe October 17th, the Hometown Heroes 21 Pilots with Death Cab for Cutie. Stay tapped in. 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
9: On August 4th, 1962, Marilyn Monroe died. 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The third way. 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

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Hey, it's Alex Warren. It's New Music Friday. Here is my new song, Rescuer.

0: Hi, it's Dave and Jimmy in the morning. One more time from Tony Dibben.
1: Thank you, Columbus. I had the best time, and thank you for letting me drive on the wrong side of the road on the wrong side of a car.
0: You're actually not allowed. This is WNCI

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Okay, well, that's only going to happen if Toy Story makes another movie. So they did, and this song on the Toy Story 5 soundtrack. 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
5: On August 4th, 1962, Marilyn Monroe died. 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

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You know what I'm talking about? Okay. Let's make that happen at the top of the hour. In the meantime, tap in at 979-WNCI, me too, at Justin LUVV on your socials. 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
3: On August 4th, 1962, Marilyn Monroe died. 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